That was a track from our feature album this week on PBS. I'm of course talking about Iwuda. We had Dove and Ojala on the show about 3 weeks ago for our NAIDOC week special. And we played some music from that album, Music for Iwuda. It's out now on LaSape Records, great local record label. And that was a track called What Did You Call Me? And a new one here from Brisbane-based artist David Versace. This is Year of the Horse. Who's also released music on LaSape Records before. I'm not sure if this one's on LaSape. A shout out to Gabs and Raimundo on the text. Digging that Cocoroco flip. Luigi Luna on that remix. If you missed it the first time around. And shout out to Dennis on the text as well. I think he was digging the Algebra track. And yeah, I hope you're enjoying the music so far on the show this morning. So much local music to share with you. I take a week or two off the local music and there's just so much goodness to share with you all. It just shows how strong the local music scene is here. Definitely something we need to nurture and support to keep going, of course. And luckily we have places like PBS to do that. Forever grateful for this platform to share all this great music with you all.

And Lockie on the text wants to know some more information on that algebra track. Algebra is spelt A-L-G-B-R-A. Algebra. And that track is called Komodo Dragon, but I don't think it's released just yet. I think it's coming out later in the week. Or maybe even the week after. But that's why you tune into Mystic Brew, right? You're going to hear all the good stuff up front.

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3: Always excited to share some music on the show from the performer members to Mystic Brew. And this is a new one from a relatively new performer member to Mystic Brew. This is a band somewhere between Torquay and the Philippines. They're called Gami Tig Kalma. And this is a track kind of in that Budots style, which is a Filipino street electronic music genre, which I'm fascinated about. I'm doing a bit of research on it. And this is a track called Not Now, Bolanayo.

Yeah, mixing the Latin and Afro rhythms with the house music sounds good, if you ask me. We heard Pahua and Willie Soul featuring the great Luisito Quintero on a track Nueva York.

That's a brand new Latin house track out on the Jazz Diaries label, run by Jitum, and shout out to him for sending me that one. Sounding really, really good. And that one there was Isco's great track, Strike a Pose, which we played a couple of times on the show, featuring Camille Munn. And that was the remix courtesy of Karen Niame on the remix there. Sounding really good. Now for some exclusive business. This one, it's a little bit Melbourne, it's a little bit Berlin, it's a little bit London. Of course, I'm talking about the Energy Exchange Ensemble, Ziggy Zeitgeist, Lewis Moody. The record drops later this week, Energy Exchange Records Volume 2. This is Bis Spap. One for the jazz dancers out there. I know you're out there listening.

Oh yeah, that's Jazz Duff. That's Jazz Duff on a Tuesday morning. Energy Exchange Ensemble. Check the record out later this week, it's a good one. I want to thank an anonymous proud member who signed up to Mystic Brew during the week, located in Grovedale. How mysterious, but thank you nonetheless. Also want to thank my performer members, aka Zeb, B, Cesarina the bass player, Cruzy Camel, Crump Cake, Emma Fern, Emil LP, Erica Tucheri, Evening News, Gamatig Kalma, who we heard from earlier, James Bellius, Katarzyna Wiktorski, Keith Smackdown, Liam Pook, Phineas, Ratchild, Rob Major, Sarita Ryan, Skinny Wizard, The Sky High Trio, Subtle Flair, Super Chameleon, The Black Swan Projection, The Rookies, One Boy, Will Dickens, and Express Point. Patrons to the show are Banjo and Dizzy, Gabriel DeMello Ferre, Genghis Kitty Khan, Gracie and Zig, Harry Cantwell, Kath Jackson, Leah and Tom Ackerson, Leon Wallace, Mindfulness Colin, Mr. Harrison, Sally Jones, Tash Vickers, Tom Cheshire, and Tom Evans. Shout out to the business members, the Melbourne International Jazz Festival and Top Constructs, friends for a decade, David Eagle, Gerald Fernandez, Jay Gordon, Matt Wood, Polly Christie, Cell Stormer, and the Pruvo family, of course, our friends for life, Dennis Cleven, and Loving Earth. Thank you all. Always exciting to play some music from a new local house music producer. I'm talking about Boyd Kelly. This is one of the tracks from a new two-track release he's put out on his own label. This is called Feel It. This is Boyd Kelly. Dig on this one.

Great to hear the return of the German producer Christian Prommer. You may remember him. Wow, it must have been like 20 years ago almost. He did those great kind of like jazz house remixes of dance classics. He did an incredible version of Strings of Life and so much good stuff. And he's got a new album, and that's a version of Trying Times featuring Justine Horwath. And that was the remix from Crackersat of the great Trying Times. Les McCann, Roberta Flack, you know the track. There's another version of that coming out later this year. Oh, it's so good, so, so good. I can't tell you who it's by, but let's just say it's a local artist, and it is ridiculously good. It's better than that one, I'll be honest with you. But we'll save that for later on. But it's time to pay tribute to a lost legend, and really, really sad to hear the passing of John Jammin' Collins, an absolute legend in Detroit electronic music and beyond. He sadly passed away a couple of days ago, and he spent quite a lot of time in Melbourne. And shout out to Kevin Kahlberg, Matt Radovich, Yanni Ho, the Stable Music crew, who really, helped make Melbourne another home for him.

and really embraced him. He was an influential Detroit techno DJ and ambassador for the Detroit sound. He was just like always putting the good word out for Detroit. Not that they really need it, because the music speaks for itself, but he was really a great spokesperson for the music. He was really closely aligned with underground resistance and did so much good work. He was a resident in the early 80s at the Cheeks nightclub in Detroit. That kind of put his name on the map. And he was a real smart cat too, because he was, while he was taking up DJing, he was also a cancer researcher in the late 70s, completed a degree in biology. And then he went on and found music was his calling. And a real ambassador for the Detroit techno sound. And I want to pay tribute to him for the last bit of the show. Going to play an edit he did for a great track from John Dixon. This track's called Fly Free. I believe the sample is an Anita Baker. Yeah, fond memories of seeing him perform at the short-lived nightclub known as Radar, formerly The Lounge. He also did a great Picnic Electronic show back in, I think it was 2011. It wasn't 2011, it was like 2019, what am I talking about? Alongside Mr. G and Moody Man. Maybe you were there for one of those ones. But yeah, he was an absolute gentleman, and I got to spend a bit of time with him and really enjoyed the time I did get to spend with him. And rest in peace, John Jammin' Collins.

definitely have to finish the show with this one. I don't know if I've ever played this on the show either, which is just crazy. But let's take it back, shall we? Underground Resistance, Galaxy to Galaxy, High Tech Jazz. Rest in peace, John Jammin' Collins. Hope you enjoy the rest of your Tuesday. Keep it locked, Zephyrin Saint coming through with the Boogie Beat Suite from 11. Hope you enjoyed the show. I'll be back again next week to do it all again for another Mystic Brew.

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Good morning, Melbourne. Zeph Insane in the hot seat again. It's a Boogie Beat Suite. Big thanks to Mark Guerrero for the last 2 hours.

0: Well, the morning's going fast already. We'll be back with some more. Hold that zone. We've got some more coming for you.
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2: You're locked into Zephyr Insane. I'm sitting in for Miss Risk on her European tour. It's a Boogie Beat suite. Shouts out to Jasper. Looking forward to Friday. That's right, Tribute Tribe this Friday. Howler. Special guest Just Ed. Myself and Jajoso on the support. It's going to be a big one. Big ups Marty. Tom B. Shouts out to Acid Joe, Mondo Ritmo locked in. Expressing our passion here on the PBS in Melbourne this morning. Shouts to those locked in from around the world. Raising the frequencies, let's go.

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0: You know what I mean? It seems that the people who really succeed wildly in this business somehow get further and further removed from that passion, which is what drew them to the business in the first place. That's the great tradition of making.

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Shouts out to 346, Sweet Like Gravity, that was Scott Grooves.

Shouts out to Didi and Otis. Shouts out to 186. 313's dancing, not working. That's what I like to hear. Big ups 221. 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

For those of you wondering, yes, you can catch the shows, all the shows that I've been doing again on the PBS player online, as well as all the other shows from the station. Shouts out to you, Georgia. Rowan, it's all off the dome. Gonna have to Shazam, my friend. Big ups, 071.

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Removing the frustrations. Dancing them away. Are you with me? 0400 03 1067.

Thanks for all the lovely messages coming through. Joe from Mornington. 040. It's banging hard. Big ups, Ken. Reminiscing over the London days. 968. Big up, 633. 15 minutes left. Let's see what we can do. Can you tell I'm out of breath?

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Shouts out to Anna, Kay. Who was relieved of a stressful morning. And to answer your question, 726, Corsica Studios all day long. Until next week, Zeffin Saint, being in the hot seat. Next week will be my last week with you. Until I get that call again. If you've been enjoying the vibes, make sure you check us out. Tribe Sound System, Tribute Tribe, Full Circle. This Friday at Howler, the full system. Special guest, Just Ed. Tickets available now from Ostics. Make sure you grab them. It's been a pleasure being with you today. You lifted my spirit.

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I'm your host DJ Matab and you are tuned in to PBS. أهلاً وسهلاً فيكم جميعاً في برنامج دنيا. أنتوا بتسمعونا على محطة PBS.

Huge shout out and thanks goes out to Zephyrin Saint on another amazing Boogie Beat Suite. Make sure to tune in again next week, same time, same place, right here on PBS. I love that energy. One more time with Zephyrin Saint next week. Make sure you stick around for that. And stick around for the Dunya Show. Dunya in Arabic means world. The show will be bringing you music from the Swana region and beyond. The text line is 0400-03-1067. I would definitely love to hear from you. And our website's pbsfm.org.au. Once you go there, you can sign up to one of our many great shows, just as Amanda Blom did to Boss Action, The Quiet Electric did to Mystic Brew as a performer member, Kate Guest to Afterglow, and Sergio to Passing Notes. You can join that list too. Now, keep the energy going for this show. I have an upbeat one for you. Some new releases. We're going to kick it off with a remix of this famous one by Sabir Ribai, Sidi Mansour. And then after that, Moving Still has a collab with an amazing new track. Let me know what you think. It's going to be high BPMs for most of the show. I'm going to keep that energy going with that sun gleaming through into the windows of Studio Number One right here on PBS. Let's kick it off.

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How's everyone going? Text line's 0400-03-1067. Thanks for all the texts coming in. Let's respond to a few of those. I was planning on a less talking show and more music, so just enjoy the music. This track is Al Far'i. And their track is called Jenin. It's a Palestinian electronic producer. Love the energy that he's bringing. And one person asked for an ID, and that song was Backlit by Hassan Abu Alam. You can find it on Bandcamp. Go support the artist. But a lot of that energy, we had Three Faz with Big Feels before that. I have a bit of Gnawa, kind of techno Gnawa, coming along your way, and many more hectic sounds. Thanks to Duncan from Tasmania. I'm glad I'm keeping you going. And number 680, who is loving the energy and it's what's needed. And to Joel, thanks for thinking it's hot stuff. There's more where that came from. We're only gonna go up. I rarely go above 150 BPM, but today we're going to reach 180, I think. So everyone get ready. Reach out 0400-03-1067. And you can find me on Instagram at DJ Mataba. I had a few releases that I'll be talking on my socials if you want to know their stories more. But yeah, for now, keep it locked in.

How's everyone going out there? You're tuned into the Dunya Show. Thanks a lot for all the text messages coming in. Shout out to Okimon, who's tuning in. Thanks a lot. Gonna shift gears a bit more disco house kind of vibes, but still going global. Reach out on the text line 0400-03-1067. Follow me on Instagram at DJ MATAB, DJ Matab. And let's keep it locked in. Let's enjoy those sunny rays coming in with some beautiful music. Yalla PBS.

What a beautiful tune. How is everyone going out there? This is the Dunya Show on our lovely PBS. That song always puts me in a good mood, and all the texts coming in, loving it. Thanks a lot, Jared, Mondo Ritmo. Can't go wrong with Brenda. And Floyd from Hobart. I am glad that this show has brought some brightness to your day. And Ara Koufax as well. I'm glad you loved it. I did enjoy putting this show. I challenged myself going into different territories and higher BPMs and higher energy. And I love what came out. I can't wait to hear back on that mix. And also Rowan, who loved that track that I played. That was Alsara and Nabatoon's new release called Disco Star. And it's the Nicodemus and Apelika remix. Go check it out. You can get it on Bandcamp. It's amazing. Always support the artists. So that song put me in a good mood. So I used to do this when I was in the early slots and share a bit of good news with everyone just to keep your day going with this sunshine coming in. So I'm going to give you a random piece of news and I hope it makes your day. Brazil's humpback whales population has grown 27-fold since whaling ended. Look at those whales. You can see a little photo of them. It's amazing. Thanks a lot to everyone who texted. Thanks a lot to the members of the show. Those are performer members, Levenshum DJs, Mendoza, Ryan McKinnon, and patron members, Nirupama, Sivakumar, Daniel Wilson. Thanks a lot, Daniel, for your message and loving the show. Thank you. Dr. V, Hamson Kam, and our passionate and proud members are Darius Family, Nick Jarvis, Waleed Maqdisi, Daisy the Wrecking Ball Staffy, Lamal Hammami, Noog Spunky, Graham Smith, Monica Quijano, Olive Bowers, Bridget Chappell, Dean Kolovos, Jen Fine, Mary Beach, Clementine Morgana, the most powerful sorceress in the universe, which is a pet, Tim Logan, Billy S., Duncan, Rowan Bulpit, Sally Ayub, Kenan Azdagi, Greg Giannis, Fred Clark, JB, Jude Corbett, O'Rourke, and Lily Zelensky, Paul Fredericks, Rami Imam, Bahat Dabbar, Jimmy Corey, Laura Coyle, Laurette Fleming, Luna Corcoran, Roxanne Griffiths, Taya Lamaro, Jala Alex, Banyo Jackie, and Fiona O'Doherty. In case I missed your name, let me know, and you should be on that list, let me know. 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It's pbsfm.org.au. I have one more song by Ahmed Fakroun before we make way

to the lovely show Underground Love by Jordan. Can't wait to hear what he has in store for us. Here is Ahmed Fakroun, Ya Farhi Bik.

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2: 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Jordan here, taking you through until 5pm. And wow, the Dunya Show. A big, big thank you to DJ Matab. Absolutely blissful this afternoon, providing the party energy and tranquility on this sunny but weirdly windy day. Lots of love on the text line. That Ara Koufax track, absolutely chef's kiss. Thanks, Floyd from Hobart, texting in. And yeah, everyone else, if you missed any of the show, you know what to do. Go to pbsfm.org.au. Alrighty, got a bit going on Underground Love today. At around 4:15, an interview with Body Type that I recorded on Friday. That was their third album release day. They just put out Tally on Poison City and P Doom, both incredible record labels. Had a chat with Georgia and Annabelle in the studio. And yeah, really excited to share

that chat with you all. And also two premieres in the next half an hour as well. One from Back Pocket. They're back with a new EP coming out soon. And also Billy Peril. Something coming out on Cheer Squad very soon from Billy Peril. So keen to share those with you. Otherwise, I'd say most of the show kind of in the rock paradigm of music. But going to start off relatively gentle. Ease into the show and kicking things off now with a new song from Rubida, led by songwriter Rachel Kibblewhite. Really, really cool blend of Latin percussion backing her soaring voice, arranged with great harmonies. This is called Nigel, and you're on PBS.

Commandeered Parade from the upcoming album by Ned Collette, releasing on It Records. Ned Collette being Berlin-based now, from down this way. Keen to hear that whole record on such a great label as well. And then we had the fourth song that we're hearing from the upcoming album from Charlie Ivan Band, that one called Mirror in a Dark Room, channeling what sounds like classic Rhodes piano sound over that repetitive, almost krautrocky bass line. Really love the 7/8 time signature, and just overall a really spellbinding journey. So curious to hear that whole album too, coming out in a few weeks. Sounding really beautiful so far. Trying to get him in the studio, if the stars align, we'll see. Before that, we had Michael Beach, the first time that Michael Beach has put a cover on one of his albums, covering The Cavalry Cross by Richard Thompson of Fairport Convention. The LP, Live at Phoenix Central Park, is out on Friday through Poison City Records. He's got a bunch of tour dates coming up as well, mostly with Ed Cooper, but also one playing solo at the Tote alongside Screensaver and some other acts, August 22nd. Then we had Sol Hopkins with Lonely Feet, a big fan of his new album. And if you're a fan of that song or all things jangle pop and beyond, go listen to that new record, which has just come out, called Soul. A bit of a love letter to Australian indie pop made in his bedroom. And he's launching that record at the Railway Hotel Fitzroy North, their recently opened upstairs band room, this Friday with Maeve Grieve and Breakfast. Then kicked off the show with a new one called Nigel from Rubida. Lots of love on the text line as well. Thanks everyone for texting in and enjoying that Rubida track, which kicked off Underground Love today. Bit of a long bracket, that one. It's already about to go 3:30. Okay. A couple of people to thank as well who've become proud members to this program. A big thanks to Ben Fritsch and also Pascal Barbert. Really appreciate both of you signing up as members, both from Coburg as well. Epic. My hometown. All right, I'm going to premiere a song right now from Back Pocket. It's called Go for Stoic, which is out this Friday. New single from them off their upcoming second EP called Thin Skin. This song marks the beginning of a new synthesizer-led chapter for the band, and lyrically, it's about being a highly emotional person at a time when being chill is seen as something worth aspiring to. They're launching the EP on Friday, 28th of August at Old Bar, with support from the Genevieves, who we're going to hear from shortly, and also Equestrian Fields, who I love, and I've heard their album, and whoa, it rules. So can't wait to play all of that on the show when I'm allowed to. Anyway, Back Pocket, they're back. Go for Stoic. Here it is.

That one there, Go for Stoic from Back Pocket, out on Friday. Okay, gonna play one off Swapmeat's new album. This is the closing track, My Heart Breaks 2.

Nice to share another one from the noisy Louisiana band Cashier, Part From Me, the name of that song, off their really big EP released a few months back. Then before that, we had two Adelaide bands. Before Cashier, we had the Genevieves with Sprinkler, which just came out today. So great timing. Thanks, folks. Really cathartic alternative anthem about the joys and inevitable loss of growing up with a family dog, recorded in rural South Australia in a farmhouse, DIY style. Keen to hear more coming up from the Genevieves. And then Swap Meet, the closing track off their new album, which seems to be doing pretty well. I know at work I've been packing quite a few of their records. My Heart Breaks Too, the name of that one. Really love that double time tempo shift a minute and a half in. And I think that song best exemplifies the chaos and serenity found in their loudest and quietest moments. Mount Zero, that record, is out now, and chatted with them a couple of weeks back if you want to stream back our interview as well. Erin Hart has become a proud member to PBS. Signing up. Thanks so much, Erin Hart. PBSFM.org.au is the place to go if you want to sign up or renew your membership. It's never a bad time to do that and support community radio. And Michael Beach on the text line, great to hear from you and play your music earlier. Congrats on the LP release on Friday and hope to see you soon. Also, Wesley, good to see you on Friday night upstairs at the Curtain. Loving hearing Back Pocket on the radio and Rock Dogs on the radio. Hell yeah, Wesley, I'll catch up with you soon. Okay, time to premiere the second premiere on today's radio show. It's from Billy Peril. It's called Tornado, the name of this song. And Billy Peril, a band which kind of exists in two parts, a pub pop trio and sometimes quartet, formed out of a shared love of bands like the Go-Betweens, Yo La Tengo, and then also a bedroom project as well, more synth-based. But Tornado, apparently, according to Billy Peril, sounds like Jonathan Richman fronting The Clean, which is an awesome description. It's the third single from an upcoming album releasing on Cheer Squad Records and Tapes, run by the one and only Wally Meany. Let's hear it right now, premiering Billy Peril, Tornado.

0: You're on Underground Love, PBS FM. That is a song called Fingernails by a band called Cuticles off a really cool 21-track LP just released by that New Zealand band, released on Philadelphia's Silt Breeze Records. Really cool DIY guitar pop, super playful, rocking, thrilling at times. Go listen to it. I think most of the songs average about 1.5 minutes, so it's a wild ride. Before that, we had People Mover with Kane Trash, the title track from their album that came out last September on Brisbane-based Little Lunch Records. They're playing a free show at the Tramway this Saturday night with Gavin. See you there. It's going to be a good time. And then before that, we had the premiere of Billy Peril's Tornado. Liam on the text line, really enjoying that track from Billy Peril. Great to hear from you, Liam, and it's about to go 4 p.m. Halfway point of Underground Love. Loving all the texts that are coming through. If you want to get in touch, be great to hear from you. 0400-03-1067 is the text line. Give it a crack.
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0: All right, that's Mesh from Philadelphia. Boots on the Pavement, really loving their new record, which came out on Friday. If you head to Bandcamp, it's Pay As You Feel right now, so go get it. Before that, Sweeping Promises with their song Accent, another one of their singles. I reckon that album is out in 2 weeks or so. Highly anticipated down here, I reckon. And maybe this album tour will bring them to our shores. They've got a pretty big fan base that's been building for some time now. I'm thinking Meredith, Golden Plains, seems to make sense to me. Before that, we went back in time a little bit. We had Microfilm with the song Centerfold, that one from Chapter Music's Can't Stop It compilation, Volume 2, which they're reissuing in September on double LP for the first time ever. It was originally just on CD, and that is a compilation of Australian post-punk from 79 to 84. And Chapter Music have also recently launched their sub-label Chapter Epilogue, which is a digital release label putting out neglected Australian DIY music from the 70s to the noughties. Lots of that which will find a place on the PBS airwaves, I'm sure. They've already put out a bunch, so go check out Chapter Epilogue if you haven't yet. Also, Sam Cummins on Press Colour on Triple R did an interview talking all about that and the label with Guy Blackman as well, if you want to hear that, just the other week. Then went to Vancouver with Mock Media, Straight Line, the closing track of their new album. Really zany, wild song. Getting really clubby, almost out of nowhere. Doesn't happen at any other point in that record, but I'll take it. It's really fun. Kind of wish there was more of that energy. So yeah, go Mock Media. Then we had Dom Sensitive with Delivered from his album Pop Contest, which is out now. Looks like Dom and the band are having a ball in Europe. They just played 4 shows in Binnick on the coast of Brittany. I know Claire from Firewater was there. Also, who else played? Clam, Cosmic Psychos, Straight Arrows, heaps more. Pretty jealous of the sunshine and seafood that everyone there would be experiencing right now. And lots of love for Dom Sensitive on the text line. Joy and Liam texting in, really loving that. I actually messaged Dom and said that the PBS text line's getting into it, and he got back to me from the tour van in France right now, and he was stoked. So there you go, everybody. Cool, I'm going to get into the world of Body Type right after this.
1: River runs dry. This week at the Tote, Wednesday, Toad, Thursday, Ryosuke Kiyasu, upstairs, The Dojo, Friday, Pierce Brothers, upstairs, Terminal Filth from Germany, Saturday, Terminal Filth Day 2, upstairs, Tumor, and in the front bar, Birds Aren't Real, Sunday, The Rorts. The Tote, proud PBS sponsor.
0: On Friday, Body Type, the Sydney band, released their third album called Tally on Poison City and P-Doom, and they played an in-store show at Sound Merch before they went back to Sydney to play another in-store on the Saturday. But yeah, got to chat to Georgia and Annabelle from the band, and I've put together an interview which I'm going to play right after this song. I'm going to play Eye Is a Mouth Is a Face from Body Type. You're on Underground Love.

0: 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Hello.
1: Hello.
2: Hello.
0: How are we going today?
3: How are we going, Bab?
2: Just ate a banana.
1: I ate one too.
0: Yeah. Oh, great.
1: Yeah.
0: Same.
1: Whoa. Yeah. It's a banana party.
2: This is like, we're going to get along, I can tell.
0: Yeah. This is the key to a good friendship.
2: Was yours a little bit green?
0: It was like maybe one day off being perfect.
2: Yeah.
0: But I know same. that's, you know, people will have different ideas about what perfect is.
2: Exactly.
0: Yeah. Yours is similar.
2: Banana metaphor for life.
0: Yeah. I don't think you'll be able to guess what form mine was in, though.
2: Form?
0: Yeah. Like
2: what
0: how
2: did you
0: I
2: do
0: had
2: to it?
1: Did smoothie. You
2: mash it?
0: Porridge.
1: Yeah, oh, okay. I could have, Annabelle, I could have, couldn't I?
2: Yeah.
1: Yeah, I'm a porridge girly.
2: Me too. Porridge, I think I've eaten porridge consecutively for about 200 days now.
0: Oh,
1: for
0: really?
1: Dinner,
2: yeah.
1: Not breakfast.
2: For lunch at 4 p.m.
1: Every meal.
0: Do you have any porridge secrets?
2: So my play is that I like to spend as little money as possible on work lunch. So I get the, now I've been getting the box of Uncle Toby's that you microwave for like 2 minutes with my banana. And that's what I eat every single day at lunch.
0: That's lunch?
2: Yeah.
0: What's breakfast?
1: It's not a I don't think it's this bar. Is contentious, but I don't think it's a breakfast meal. I would rather have my porridge in the PM. Is that rogue?
2: Well, that's the only time I eat it.
1: Yeah, yeah. We're but PM not, porridge ladies.
2: It's not dinner though, but it's to me food sometimes becomes a practicality when there's no romance about it, you know.
0: Yeah.
2: You still work and you know, you don't have any Tim Tams, so you,
0: wow, I'm yeah. so glad that the first minute of this interview was talking about
1: porridge.
0: This. This is, yeah.
1: It's come up before in a couple of interviews.
0: Really?
1: I think we got asked what we were mad keen on at the moment and I said porridge.
2: I'm so confused because for such a long time I thought you hated porridge, but I'm glad that I know the truth now.
1: Yeah.
0: I love porridge. I'm glad that I know this too and that we can share the love for porridge.
1: Yeah.
0: Okay, Body Type. Release day is today. When this is airing, it's Tuesday, so it will have the dust will have settled a bit, but it's really great to catch you while you're in town playing at Sound Merch for a special release show, but then you'll be back September 24 playing the Tote. Let's go back to the beginnings of Tally, because I know that maybe there was a bit of a break after Expired Candy, and then came in red hot, energized, wrote a bunch of songs, regrouping, recorded maybe not that long afterwards in 25. What was it like coming back together and what was the energy?
1: It's a funny thing because a few people have said that as well. You know, you had a bit of a break and you wrote after, you know, Expired Candy. But I think we were writing these songs while we were touring Expired Candy. Like, I don't think, I feel like we have never had a break.
2: Yeah, breaks don't exist.
1: No,
2: and because we toured and stuff in 2023 and then I'd say we actually, because, you know, 24, that means we would have written everything and then we recorded it in 25. Mm. So 24 and also both of us with our other projects put out records in 2024. So that was maybe one of the most turbo years.
0: Yeah, totally. There's a lot going on. Okay, maybe I misinterpreted one article or something.
2: No, it's okay. Just it seems like
1: we would have had a break.
2: We're just doing the maths, but you
1: in
2: know.
1: The shadows, burrowing away.
2: Yeah.
0: Yeah.
1: Writing our little songs.
0: That is how these things work, I guess. Like you have to always try and stay one step ahead.
1: Basically, what happened with us was because we were sitting on an album throughout COVID, it's like we were one ahead the whole time. So it felt like we had, I don't know, 4 years worth of tunes.
0: Yeah, true. That's a good position to be in.
1: I guess so.
2: Yeah, and just classically impatient to do more. Once you've made something, you're just kind of over it and you want to do the next thing anyway.
0: Yeah. Yeah, well, I know that when the first single came out, I was texting Cecil and like, oh my God, whoa. And Cecil was like, oh my God, I feel like this song we wrote so long ago or something.
1: Yeah.
2: Cecil. It's fresh.
0: I shouldn't have even said that. Hey, I mean, it's an amazing song.
2: Oh, thank you.
0: Tell me a bit more about the theme of Tally. I'm quite interested about what inspired this or maybe who inspired some of the, I mean, it says in the press release, Louise Bourgeois. Is that how you pronounce her name?
1: Yeah.
2: Who knows, man?
1: Yeah, whatever's good. Yeah, I think it's always kind of tricky, isn't it, to sum up a theme of a body of work, But
2: yeah, because we're not like Stereolab, who've been together for decades and have like every album has its sort of vibe. It's like we're four individuals who bang together at some point with all these different songs, and then we're like, all right, there you go. And it sort of feels like you know, like a Play-Doh where you mash the colors together and you get all the things just to try and make a rainbow ball of clay.
1: Oh my God. Yes.
2: Does that ring true?
1: Yeah. It rings. It does. It does. It does ring true. But yes, Louise Bourgeois was in the press release. And I think she's quite fitting. I mean, did you see that exhibition?
3: Yes.
1: Yeah, we all saw that exhibition. I went and saw it with a friend of mine who was heavily pregnant at the time. And she does a lot of our videos and she's a collaborator of ours, Maddie Purdy. I know Soph went and saw the exhibition with her mother. And we would have been, was it in 2024? So I feel like the album is imbued with certain anxieties that you feel being a woman at this age when it comes to motherhood and maternity and everything, but being a part of a family, being a friend, you know, has that kind of brimming with anxiety in that sense.
2: I thought that was a pretty dark exhibition.
1: It was a pretty dark exhibition, but we had another really good interview last night and she was talking about how this album seems quite feminine, mm-hmm. or like we're approaching it with a softness that we've never done before. And I was like, yeah, I guess maybe that Louise Bourgeois exhibition is fitting with us because we kind of generally have just done that like kind of post-punk aggro rah rah rah, and now we're trying to case it in some kind of, there's a bit of a soft and a little bit of a scary spice.
0: Yeah, I can definitely hear that as well.

0: stuff like that on different songs, and with her input we kind of pivoted and went to a more like reverb or a softer direction. So I think we just left some of the more obvious approaches behind working with her, and so otherwise it would have still sounded a lot like some of the other body type songs and records.
1: Yeah,
2: it's true. And we supported them when we were starting to write this album as well, and I actually think that was quite formative in the way that we approached it. I was considering that, and also thinking about the Phoenix show that we did and how it was the first time we'd worn in-ears. And For me anyway, I was like, Jesus, I can actually hear everything properly for the first time in my life. Stop shouting, you know? Yeah. Like, it's like you have this kind of like weird reflective moment, and then you go, we could just do something completely different.
0: Yeah, and actually one of Stella's massive bits of advice when recording was like, just take it down a notch. You don't need to like sing so hard or try so hard. You can kind of just play it for the room kind of thing. Yeah. You don't need to belt it.
2: Don't need to belt it. Vocally, also the way you play guitar, she was like, relax. Just, it was more about, you know, sitting in your chair rather than Kino approach.
0: Yeah, and it's so stressful when you're pent up and you're trying to record and you're like freaking out because the record button's on as well. So it's like you sort of instantly will forget it when someone says that. So you need to just keep being told that over and over again.
1: Yeah, that's really interesting. When I first heard What Else, the first thing that grabbed me was the vocals, in terms of how, I guess, close the lead vocal sounds and then all of the interplay with the harmonies and backing vocals, although it's not necessarily always backing. There's a lot of like call and response and multiple leads going on throughout the record. But yeah, leaning into maybe slightly lower, less like loud and shouty vocals across the album, really, really cool. And yeah, like the sounds are different.
2: Yeah, the sounds are different.
1: Yeah, I really loved it. And I guess that is part of also playing with in-ears and being able to hear yourself too and going through that process. I can absolutely relate to that. It seems sometimes like the default to just like yell things in a certain way.
0: Because if you're uncertain, you push yourself harder, especially if you can't hear well. It's like amazing how... I mean, some people are so comfortable with not really hearing what's going on, and they just know what's happening in their body, and they can sing or do whatever without that reassurance of sound. But I think I need it pretty badly.
2: I don't know. Maybe we're more comfortable now too. I don't know. Maybe we just feel more comfortable after doing it for 10 years. Because I certainly feel like for the first whack of doing this, you go into pubs or you go into venues, you get crappy sound people, you get, you know, there's an attitude that you kind of have to present. Just, you can't hear yourself on stage, you know, you just kind of
0: put up with it.
2: Yeah, you do that Play-Doh mash of, well, this will do.
1: Yeah.
2: So.
1: Yeah, 10 years, congratulations. That is massive.
2: Oh my God. Longest relationship I've ever had.
1: Yeah, it's so wild.
2: When's the proposal, Annabelle?
0: Are we dating?
1: It is a really long time, and yeah, naturally you've grown so much as musicians and performers. Just naturally, like maybe in the early days, did you feel like, oh God, you had to like prove yourself more or something like that, or like it's such a long time. You're different people. In terms of adulthood too, can you go to a venue just like way more confidently now? And
0: depends. There's always a freak out around the corner, I think. But yes, generally yes, I think.
2: Yeah, we had a really bad show. Sorry. So we have to figure this out as well. We had a really bad show last year at a pub in Sydney. We all ended up crying during soundcheck because we had a really terrible sound person who was not making us feel very good. So you kind of do and you don't. I guess it's just being human, isn't it? And sometimes you're more sensitive. But for the most part, yeah.
0: Yeah, I think I like it when we play a lot of shows and we get into a flow and we kind of build up the confidence across that kind of chunk of a tour or something. Like, that's really satisfying, because sometimes I'm like, damn it, have we ever played? Like, when was the last time I just felt really happy after a show? Because sometimes when you just play one-offs, it's really hard and it's just like an assault on the system.
1: Yeah. Yeah, I've been in that scenario, a one-off show in a different city as well, and there's just some kind of weird curveball.
2: Yeah, too many variables.
1: Yeah, it can strike at any moment, I guess.
0: Yeah, and I think in those situations you do feel like you need to prove yourself, because I don't know, it just feels like out of the ordinary, and you just, it's like, even though you

0: haven't been playing a lot, you should still be really tight or something.
1: Yeah, that's an interesting one. Yeah, when you, I don't know, you just feel like maybe you're at a new, in a new city and the sound person's like treating you like you're just some tiny band from out of high school or something.
0: Yeah, like you don't know how to use a mic stand.
1: Yeah.
0: Because, man, they're so hard to use, like the little twizzly knobs.
2: Yeah, but I kind of didn't. Thanks, Gavin.
1: Oh, Gavin.
2: He was really, yeah.
0: No,
2: really,
0: Gavin's a rock.
2: Mic technique.
1: Oh, my God. Chatting to Annabelle and Georgia from Body Type on Tally release day, I did want to ask a bit more about working with Stella. Would have been so cool. You went up to LA, just up to LA, to work
0: just
1: with
0: popped
1: her.
0: Popped up there.
1: Yeah. What? Like, tell me a little bit more about working with Stella. Also, Bonnie Knight involved as well.
0: Yep.
1: Absolute legend.
0: Melbourne's own. Yeah. Actually, I don't know if is Bonnie from Victoria. I don't know.
1: I don't know whether Bonnie was born here, but definitely
0: the Bonnie I've origin story.
1: I've known him from Melbourne, yeah.
0: Yes. It was wonderful. And I really loved where we recorded too. And it was like an Airbnb with a studio at the back that's in like this fitted out garage. And, you know, there's like, as there are in all American backyards, a hot tub. And whoa. I think there was like a lemon tree. And, you know, it was just like, it was a very idyllic setting to record in. And, you know, working with Stella on top of that made for a pretty lovely kind of recording process in a lot of ways. But then, you know, there's just the other side of that where it's always like a pressure cooker and really stressful because you're like, all right, we've got 12 days left, but we've got also so much work to do. And you're kind of burning through that, but trying to gauge what you've got left at the same time and then adding in like keyboards or whatever and messing around. And, you know, am I capturing like the,
2: yeah,
0: the stress?
2: Yeah, she's incredible. And she's an incredibly hard worker as well. That I was so impressed by that. She put us to, yeah, we were just like, oh my God, go Stella, go.
0: Yeah.
2: First in the studio, last out of the studio at night. And also she's got some kind of wizardry about her, you know, like the things she was doing with those guitar pedals, man.
0: The things with that box with the buttons.
2: we just felt in very safe hands and also felt very comfortable with her, which, you know, it's a tricky thing when you have four people who are family and very close to then let someone else in who you don't know that well and just sit with for an extended period of time and try and make something good out of something. And she did a fantastic job.
0: Yeah, she felt like a natural addition to the team.
1: Yeah, no, totally. When I first saw that she was involved, I was like, oh yeah, this makes so much sense. And yeah, people like her are kind of wizards, aren't they?
2: She feels wizard.
0: I don't know how people produce records. Like, that requires some level of patience and attention to detail and just like people management as well.
1: Yeah.
0: Like, you got to manage people's emotions. I helped a band record an EP once and like they were lovely, but I just remember the drummer being so stressed and he was like so large and the drum kit seemed so small and he needed like a Powerade because his muscles were seizing up. And like having to deal with that as well as trying to do recording stuff and then like getting the sounds and stuff. I don't know how, yeah, I just don't know how producers do it.
1: Yeah, it's a special skill. Yeah, I guess that's how people like, God, I'm thinking LA now, like Rick Rubin, like he's such a mystical man. He's got wizard vibes.
2: He's got a big wizard vibe, yeah.
0: Yeah, but he's also got like, what's that grocery store chain that has the $40?
2: Erewhon.
0: He's got Erewhon vibes too.
2: Have you heard of Erewhon?
1: No.
2: Okay.
0: They sell,
2: best you don't.
0: Yeah, they sell like $40 smoothies as well as like naturopathic tooth floss or something. You know, it's that kind of range of things.
2: Yeah, behind glass.
1: That's very LA or California.
2: So California.
0: And it's such a scene. And then, like, you feel so attracted to it, but then you go there and you're, like, disgusted by it.
1: Ooh.
2: Then you buy that CMOS and you start
0: eating
2: it.
0: And then you buy the CMOS.
2: Getting itchies all over your body.
1: Oh, my God. It would have felt pretty weird traveling to LA to record an album. Like, that's such a kind of, like, rock music thing to do.
0: It does feel, yes. It does feel a bit like that.
1: Because I think it was not long after I had a few days there after a tour and message Cecil. I don't know why I'm always messaging Cecil and bringing that up in interviews, but shout
0: out. She's here with us right now.
1: And she was like, oh my God, I've got so many like dive bar recommendations for you.
0: Oh yeah.
1: And then I was picturing you guys

0: like checking out heaps of cool bars in between recording.
1: I mean, every now and then we got to creep outside, go into a dark room in like a windowless bar.
2: The drawing room. We had a good night at the drawing room.
1: That was really cool.
2: The drawing room was amazing.
1: Man, that was like the best jukebox listening session of my life. Like whoever was queuing up the tracks on that, just like those chugga chugga kind of power pop guitar songs.
0: Oh, sick.
1: From the 70s and 80s.
2: You get some really good merch ideas in venues like that as well, like all the very Americano singlets and trucker hats.
1: Yeah, and what was the other one? That was that place we got wings.
2: Yeah, what's it called again?
1: I don't know. It was really good too.
0: Wow, cool. I'm going to have to actually check these out one day. Mm. LA through Body Types Adventures.
1: Oh, man, yeah. It's funny when you do these kind of out of the ordinary things, like you go to LA or whatever, and then in your downtime you'll go to a bar, and then later on you come home and you're like, that was extraordinary. Like there's a piano built into the bar at the jazz bar. Like, whoa. That's not normal.
2: Oh, the jazz bar.
1: The jazz bar was so cool.
2: Oh, the jazz bar was amazing. And then after the jazz bar, we went to a Thai restaurant, but it was also a karaoke bar, and all the people that were working at the restaurant were the most incredible karaoke, I'm going to call them players, that I've ever witnessed in my life. Like they take it really sick. Karaoke is not, you know, over here it's a lol. We go and have a good time with your friend. In America, it's like Australian Idol. America's Got Talent.
0: Oh my God.
2: It's You kind of don't want to get up and... If you don't got the chops, you don't want to get up.
1: Sheryl Crow. Georgia did an amazing Sheryl Crow rendition.
0: Whoa.
1: If it makes you happy.
2: I really shame. Yeah.
1: I did Elliot Smith, Rose Parade.
2: Yeah, that was incredible.
0: Whoa, these are like classic songs.
1: Because near where we were recording, there's like the Elliot Smith mural from the Figure Eight album cover, which spray painted on the wall, whatever the mural.
0: Yeah.
2: I wish we had footage from that night. That was hilarious.
1: I've got a bit of footage.
2: Do you?
1: Yeah. I wasn't just watching with my eyes.
2: That one woman... The owner of the Thai restaurant, she was incredible. She actually features on the album.
1: Yeah.
0: Wait, actually?
2: Joking. Oh.
0: I was going to say maybe I can play some of these recordings, splice them into the interview. Reminds me of Le Sing, the karaoke bar in Adelaide that is open till 5 and you can get like a pad Thai. We've got a full Thai kitchen that runs late into the night.
2: Oh, damn, Adelaide.
1: We haven't had like a night out in Adelaide so much like... I've never gone on the town there, even though the town's always going off.
0: Yeah.
1: When you're trying to drive home to the Airbnb, you're like, what the hell are people doing?
0: Yeah, what's going on?
1: Yeah.
0: They're probably all going to Le Sing.
1: Mm.
0: I'd recommend.
1: Okay, cool.
0: I should wrap this interview up, but just really quickly, I did want to talk about you supporting Courtney Barnett in Europe and the UK in October.
1: Yeah.
0: Obviously, you'll be doing the Telly album tour in September. And then, are you really excited to get on the road overseas and, I mean, playing with CB and band? Wow.
1: CB.
2: Yeah, it's so cool. It's so lovely to be invited on that tour. It's very, very exciting.
1: It kind of, it feels like it's going to be, I get welcoming feelings. I think it's going to be nice. I think there's going to be some good hangs.
0: Yeah.
2: And really amazing venues as well. Really cool.
1: And also that.
2: Really cool venues.
0: Yeah, that... Casino de Paris one or whatever looks crazy.
2: What's that?
1: Let's see the casino in Paris.
2: I think the Barrowlands. I mean, the O2, is O2 Kentish Town. That one I'm excited.
1: Have you ever been to the O2?
2: I've been to the dome.
1: Oh.
2: I've been to the big dome, but I haven't been to Kentish Town.
0: That'd be really cool. Two nights there as well.
1: Kentish Town.
2: I've been to Kentish Town.
1: I think as an Australian, that's just a really funny name.
0: Yeah, it is, actually. Well, have fun.
2: Thank you.
0: Super excited. And hey, everybody, Body Types Tally is out now on Poison City and P Doom as well, which is
1: a wonderful combo. Cool. It's like a maxi bon of record labels.
0: Yeah. Iconic.
1: Who's what, though?
0: Poison City, Oz, New Zealand? You mean what part of the Maxibon?
1: Sorry, I was talking about the Maxibon.
0: Yeah.
1: But you were right, yes. I think Australia.
0: Yeah, you obviously know where your album's getting released.
1: Yeah. Actually, maybe don't ask me.
2: Text Cecil.
0: Yeah, I'll get her on the blower right now. Thanks so much, Annabelle and Georgia, for chatting. Really appreciate it.
1: Thanks for having us.
0: See you at Soundmerch later.
2: Wahoo! Woo!

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So good to chat to those legends. And just a note as well, you can buy their album if you're a digital kind of person on Bandcamp. For this week, they've put the download down to $3.33 just for this release week. So you can add it to your collection. And hey, if you use Bandcamp, you should add me too. I love seeing what you're all listening to. people texting in. Loving the porridge chat that was happening initially in that interview. Someone's got a whole porridge recipe, which I really love, involving Uncle Toby's blueberry porridge, bit of milk, Dairy Farmer's lemon cream yogurt. Wow. Spoonful of fruit and granola over the top. Thanks so much. I watched the documentary, The Golden Spurtle. Oh, let's play some music under this. The Golden Spurtle the other day. And it's changed my porridge approach. Now I'm just doing water and a bit of salt. Whoa. But then a little bit of milk and golden syrup or sugar on the top. Brown sugar. Delicious. And someone's texted in asking if I have anything to say about the state government situation. I'm not going to waste the time on PBS Airwaves to go into that. But in person, sure, lots to say. All right, here's Bodysuit. It's almost firewater time. We've got the Nave covering for Claire.

1-800-MIKEY there. Me and my only new record called In Yun announced on Ghana Records. Alrighty, an absolute garage pop wizard. And then Bodysuit, Nobody Beats the Clock, closing track of his ripping album. That's CJ from Manchester, who now lives here. Hell yeah, CJ. Welcome. And my performer members, a big thank you to all of these legends. Among the Restless, BB Sabina, Billiam, Birds Aren't Real, Bones and Jones, Clit Split, Cope and Drag, Dan Williams, DePorcel, Dead Set Cassette, Felbergo, Great Earthquake, Great Falls, Gravelia Hedge, Hannah Kate, Hearts and Rockets, Justin J. Kelly, Juvie Yellow Beanie, Katika Collins.

Norman Spinelli, Lovely Boys, Matt Burke and the Delusional Drunks, Millie Luby and the Heartbreakers, Manon Alone, Notch Cut, Philippa Nile, Screensaver, Skink Tank, Saul Hopkins, Sour Worm and Zell Weisenheimer. David Pisker, Sally Bellhorn, my patron members, and James Elmer, my friend for life. Catch you all next week. Thanks for your texts. I'll leave you with the last of this song, Baby Muffler, brand new EP out of Rhode Island, this song called Lot Lizard. Stay tuned for the Nave covering Firewater.

106.7 FM. You're tuning with The Nave today. Taking you through for 2 hours of power, baby. Big thank you to Jordan for the last 2 hours. Underground Love. And the swanky interview that went with it. Hey, great to be doing a rock show on PBS. Normally I'm doing things like Ports of Paradise or let's say Switched On. I want to get a bit psychedelic and garagey on that, but not quite as rock and roll as we can here on Firewater. But what are rules for anyway? Breaking. We're going to be kicking off today, 1972 in Detroit, with a cat called Bob Goodsight. Track called Phase One. This is some fuzzed out goodness. I thought it'd be a nice track to kick off the show with. And if you want to get in touch, I'd love to hear from you. More porridge recipes, welcome. 0400 03 1067, that is the number. Just send me an SMS. Let me know where you're listening from, what you're digging on, what you're doing. It's always good to hear from you. And the main thing is to keep it locked right here on PBS 106.7 FM. Let's get it underway.

All right. The sounds there. We were in Sweden, 2012. Sounds of Goat with a track called Golden Dawn. And Snooper, the track Running. They're from Nashville. They released that in 2021. And this was one of my favorite tracks to go road tripping with. This is Ghost Woman, a track called All the Time, released in 2022. With PBS, with the Nave, right on.

Well, that, my friends, was a haunting sound there of David Lynch, a track called Ghost of Love, which he dropped there in, back in, what was that, 2007, I reckon. It's on the Inland Empire record, and you should get it, because it's good. From Ghost of Love, which we just heard from the track beforehand by the band Ghost Woman. No intention of playing two tracks with ghosts in the title. With their track All the Time before that. And now we're going to hear the Redux version of Touch the Leather by the Fat White Family, who toured here, I think, last year. Well, it's probably the year before now. Pretty wicked to play the Croxton. So I hope you enjoy this track. Tune to PBS, the Knave here, filling in for Claire on Firewater. Going through to 7 p.m. together. Hope you're doing well. I'm going to throw this one out for Jesse, who recently had a birthday. Happy birthday to you. Enjoy this track. Right on. Tune to PBS.

0: sounds here of Los Jaguars. We'll be back. We're going to take a quick break. 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

Okay, we come slinking back into the 80s. We just heard from Romeo Void, Never Say Never, the band from San Francisco, released that in 1982. And before that, Tones on Tail. But based in the UK, the track was called Go. Originally, it was released like 1984 or something like that, and it was just a B-side. And then it got picked up on later and really popular, as sometimes B-sides do, because they're like killer tracks that they don't realize are going to be great at the time. And then I think we released later 80s, 87, 88, something like that. Kick-ass track. But now we're going to Germany. We're going to Germany. This is Growl Zone, and this is a remix version of Eslava. Tune to PBS 106.7 FM with the Nave tonight, with you on Firewater going through till 7 p.m. Great to have you here. If you want to get in touch, you can do so on the SMS line, just like Liam has done, to get on the Tones and Tail tracks, and it absolutely rips. Loving the fill. Thank you, man. You're welcome. Get in touch. Love to hear from you. 0400 03 10 67. Right on.

Holy heck, that was an extremely psychedelic bracket we just had there. From Germany, My Solid Ground, a track called The Executioner from 1971. That's all sorts of great weirdness and darkness. Before that, we were in France with Bernard Chabert with Helge Seltzer again. What's that, early 70s, 1970, he released that. I love that track. That's a bounce. And we were also in Germany again before that with Grazon and before. But right, we're going to bring it home to home turf. I'm going to bring it home to Melbourne and play some Destrans, who are about to leave on a USA tour in a week or two and going all over the state. So anyone listening in the US, get ready to check them out. They're traveling kind of under the wing of King Gizzard, playing some festival dates and a whole bunch of shows right across the country. So, yeah, if you're a fan of Destrans or like this next track, do check them out. Get along and see them. So this is off the brand new record released this year, Off With The Fairies. It's called Straight. It goes like this.

Man, Fuzzed Out Goodness, that is the sound from 1969. That's Flower Power with the track Stop, Check It. We were in Switzerland before that. That kick-ass track we heard by The Monsters, track called Burn My Mind, released on a split 7 that was from 1995. And then we had the Death Trends, of course, with Straight from right here in Melbourne. And as I mentioned, about to do a US tour with the Fairies record that released earlier this year. Hey, thanks. Great SMSs coming in. Great to hear from you all. Adam from Montrose, loving the tunes. And as well, hey, Rick, how you doing? Enjoy me having in the car with them. Good stuff, man. If you cats want to get in touch, just send me an SMS right here to the studio, 0400 03 10 67. That's what you got to do. Always good to hear from you. At this halfway point of the show, I might let's get into some. I'm going to keep it in 1969 and maybe move into a bit more of a bit of a slightly rhythm and blues flavor. In fact, it's not. It is totally rhythm and blues. We hear some Bo Dollar, track called "I'm Ready." Goes like this.

All right, we were there in Peru, 1970. That band is called La Jonia, and that track was called Glue. It was pretty much a Latin tip the whole way through that little bracket there. We had Pony Bravo as well, more recent track, 2008. That's actually ages ago now. a track called El Reo, and they're from Spain. And probably one of my favorite bands, if you listen to one of my regular shows, I like to drop this band a fair amount, Guadalupe Plata, all from Spain, three-piece, the track called Durmo con Serpentes that was released 2018. And then we kicked off that whole bracket with Bo Dolla with I'm Ready, released in 1969. Tuned in to PBS 106.7 FM, the Nave here filling in for Claire on Firewater tonight. I should probably thank some of the performer members that keep that have contributed to this show and keep

Peebs on the air. Talking about Basement Spaceman, Bermuda Shades, Big League, Caffeine, David Jones, DJ Linda Wilkinson, Double Pumper, Field Dream, General Max, Grape Shot, Gold Mines, Hanky Panky Social Club, James Grimm, Creep 500, Love in the Weather, Lunatic, Moose and Kaz, Nat Vazza, Nick Elliott, was it Porkers versus Equus? I think that's how I say that. Previous Future, Queen Hyena, Rhythm Moves and Music, Rich Webb, Raucous, Rolling Blackouts, we've got Stu Manchu, SOTU, Super X, Tarzan Grip, what a good name, Tarzan Grip, from Berlin no less, The Mean Times, the Refuge, Tiger Kelly, sorry, T. Kelly, Tillerman Pete, TJ from Legends of Motorsport, Bud, and other bands, and Turge. Thank you so much. We'll thank some patrons a little later in the show. If you want to sign up, get your butt along to pbsfm.net, and it's all self-evident. Sign up there, become a member. Keep PBS ticking. Yeah, great to hear you have your SMSs rolling in. If you want to get in touch, 0400 03 1067. We are going to go now to check out a band from Seattle. They're called the Night Beats. And this is with Robert Levon and the track called Never Look Back. Tune to PBS for the Nave. Keep it locked.

This is the funky ass sounds of the Shake and Bake Band. Songs called Stuff Like Disco Number One. What a vibe. I was kind of planning whether to play them. I'm gonna keep a slightly a funky feel, so I'm gonna drop some the iCats in after this track. Shoutouts to whoever messaged in just saying, abbreviating Full Flower Moon Band and about 1,000 hearts. Thank you, 280. They are great. I hope you caught them on their last trip down here. They played at Howler. Killer night. And I think it's when Tism did a surprise show with them as well. If you want to get in touch, 0400 031067. We've got about 35 minutes left of the show before we hand over. It's good to have you all tuned in, and glad you're enjoying the tunes. So yeah, this here, the Shake and Bake Band, and up next, the iCats, right here, PBS 106.7 FL.

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I call that sugar.

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All right. That was some down and dusty stuff there. Coming from the amazing year 2007, that was Radio Moscow, the track Frustrating Sound. Before that, we were back in Sweden in 2017 with an artist named Shit Kid. That's his stage name. Her actual name is Azza Söderqvist. And that track was called Sugar Town. She's got some pretty cool stuff. And check more of it out, I tell you. And then we had the iKits, of course, before that. As I mentioned already, Camel Walk. Hey, we've got about just over 20 minutes left of the show. And we'll be handing over to Penny, who's going to be doing tonight's episode of Test Pressing. And hold that dial, because after that, there's a lot of activity happening in PBS Studios tonight. The musical worker bees are setting up. There's going to be some live stuff going on Pajama People a little bit later on. So hang around for everyone's favorite rock and roll Scotsman, Chris Pearson, coming up in a little bit later. But let's check out this track. This is one I love, coming from

From 1974, it's East of Eden, a track called Kunbanshaw, the Bison Hunter. I know, strange name, but that's what it's called. And it's a jam. That's what we're listening to. Tune in right here to Firewater tonight. Host of mine, me, your buddy, The Knave. Going through till the top of the hour, PBS 106.7 FM. If you want to get in touch, you can still do so. It's always good to hear from you. Like Scott, enjoying the show tonight. And wants to check out my regular show. Yeah, I'll tell you a bit more about my regular show. It's WFMU, not PBS, so I won't harp on about too much, but sure thing. And 280, loving the show, and has shazammed a whole bunch of songs. Love my work. And it's cool. And so you should. If I can turn someone onto some new sounds, that's great. And our combined quest against the fight against shit music. All right, here we go. East of Eden goes like this.

Lord Almighty. Sons here of Zoo. They're from France. That was released in 1971. That track was called Hard Times, Good Times. Before that, we're in Joshua Tree. Have you ever been to Joshua Tree? It is an amazing place. Definitely go to Papier Harriet's if you're there. But there's Graham Rabbit with their track Dirty Horse. It just sounds just like the desert, that track. That was released in 2004. Hey, I'm going to squeeze in one more track, if we're lucky. This is Brad Pott from right here in Melbourne, released 2017. This track's called Airstrike. It goes like this.

0: If some of you have been asking, you can get a hold of me on the Instagram, TheNave, just the_Nave, KNAVE. My usual show is WFMU. It's called 5 Miles to Midnight. Stream it from Melbourne to New York every week. And you can catch me tomorrow morning. It's Wednesday mornings here. That's 9 till 11. But don't go anywhere, because we're talking about test pressing next. We've got Penny up in mere minutes. And I'm looking forward to her show. And then later on, it's going to be a live, some live action going on, Pajama People. So stay tuned for all of that. Thank you so very much, everyone. And thanks for the SMSs into the studio. I'm going to get out of here. Ka kite anō.
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friends, and welcome to your latest and last edition of Psychedelish on July's test pressing. It is Tuesday, July 28th, about to hit 7:05. You are with Penny Lane. That is my name, and we will be exploring the delicious sounds of psychedelic inspired tunes. Thank you so much to the Nave for that very excellent edition of Firewater. So much energy, so much jazz. Text line, loved it. That was awesome. The track we started the show with was Introduction by Witch, Zamrock Pioneers, absolute favorites of mine. Always wanted to start the show with that one. And maybe starting with Introduction is a sign there is more to come from this little show here. I've had the best time sharing it with you over the last 3 weeks. This is the fourth edition, and stay tuned. Hopefully there'll be more in the future. So this episode, we're leaning into the beat, trippy music with a rhythm. And the rhythm started in Africa, from Zambian Rocker's Witch to the next track by Demon Fuzz, all the way through to some beat-driven kind of acid house. Eventually, somehow, we will get there. The music is the journey, my friends, and it's great to have you with me. I'll be with you till 8 p.m. Always lovely to hear from you on the text line. If you'd like to send me a message anytime, it is open and the number is 0400-03-1067. So we're playing some pretty varied stuff tonight over the next hour. Let's get into it with this next track. It is from an album called Africa, straight out of 1970. This is Demon Fuzz.

You're on PBS. We are listening to local band The 7-Ups with their track Through the Dust from the 2017 Drinking Water album. Those guys are playing at Northcote Merry Creek Tavern tomorrow night, I believe, July 29, so check them out. That was one of their early stuff. They've released lots since then. Right before that, we had Owelu Dreamhouse, another beautiful local band with their track Oluwasam from 2026. Release. Ketchy and Nick, you know, blending Afrobeat with orchestral psychedelic qualities. Loving the dreamlike stuff coming out of that.

Band. And then right at the top, we had Demon Fuzz with the track Disillusioned Man from Africa, 1970. Super interesting band. They all emigrated to London from the British Commonwealth countries like Jamaica, Trinidad, Tobago. And yeah, they played as a straight soul band, took a trip to Morocco, and then just went into this kind of funk, improv territory, epic jam from that song about 2 minutes onwards. And check out the rest of their album, especially the track Past, Present, Future. That one's a good one. Hello to friends on the text line. Big shout out to Seb listening in from Mansfield with Mia. So good to hear from you. And also huge, huge love out to Chris in Launceston. Big love to you, Chris, as always. And hey, Michael, who is enjoying the tunes, lifted the spirits. I'm so glad to hear after a hard slog at work. And Wayne, loving the Afrobeat grooves. Also number ending in 504. Thanks for your message. Nothing but net. Do you play netball? No, I get it. It's a good time. We're keeping the energy up. We're staying warm. We're going to move into the jungle now and listen to this track called Forest Nativity from an album, Psychedelic Sansa. It's just hit 720 and you're listening to PBS.

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Hey, we just heard a couple of songs from various places around the world. Where did we come from? So that latest one just then was called Accra Electronica from African Head Charge and the album A Trip to Bulgar Tanga 2023. And yeah, just dub, reggae, kind of cool stuff. I need to check that year, actually. I'm not sure if that's right, but I hope you enjoyed it. And right before that, at the top of the bracket, we were listening to Francis Bebe with Forest Nativity. Have the

record Psychedelic Sansa, which is a series of experiments that Bebe was creating from his home studio between 1982 and 84 using an African thumb piano. Super interesting, weird stuff from that song, but it really gets in my head. Super hypnotic and layered, and I love the spoken word that Francis Bebe added to that track. Lovely to have you with us. It's just about to hit 7:30 on this Tuesday evening. Hope you're staying cozy. Hope the music is warming you up. We're going to move into a slightly different vibe now. We're going to maybe listen to some bluesy funk stuff. I've got a new song I just discovered by Little Barry coming up. And we're also going to, kind of move into some more electronic, psychedelic sounds as we go through the show. Let's turn this one up. It is called Human Race. You're listening to PBS.

Here on PBS with Penny Lane on Psychedelish for this test pressing fourth episode of July. So lovely to have your company with me. Thank you for hanging out. That song called Glad by the Flamma Dance Band. They are a Norwegian seven-piece who recorded that album off the back of touring with a Ghanaian musician, Funky Rub. So that record blends funk, Afrobeat, some psychedelic textures. I just love the sort of tropical, trippy sound of that guitar. Very like islandy groove. Hope it's keeping

You warm. Right before that, we listened to a new release called Gravity Freeze from Little Barry, the artist. They are a London trio backed by guitarist Barry Cadogan, who does session work for the Black Keys. This is their sixth studio album recently released. A bit more kind of bluesy, fuzzed out sound right there. And thank you so much to the text line and all of my favorites texting in. Hello, Chelsea, who is chilling at home with Ginny, the lunghead sausage dog. Feels like they're lounging on a velvet couch at a cool party. How did you know that was the vibe? That is the vibe. Thank you, Chelsea, for messaging in. And also Piers, who is loving the Francis Bebe tune. Very dreamlike. If you want to text in 0400 03 1067, I'd love to hear what you're up to, what you think of the tunes. Also, do not go anywhere, because in 20 minutes, Pajama People are hosting a super, super special show. We've got a live band coming in, Mitsuru Tabata and Shoji Hano from Japan. I've been listening to them warm up, and my God, it is sensational. So you are in for a treat there. It's just hit 7:41. Let's keep the tunes going. We're going to move into a bit of a kind of like a tropical space, I guess. This track is called Oh Soul. It's from an album called Echo Hotel. You're listening to Psychedelish. Let's give it a listen. Turn this one up.

here on PBS. It is 10 minutes to 8, not too long left of the show. So I'm just going to jump on and back announce what we just heard. That track right before I started talking called Homo Sapiens from Leclerc and the Moscovich Dance Band from their album called The Same Thing, Homo Sapiens. Very cool, trippy song there, like Balearic, island-based.

based, I don't know, loved it. Love it. They are from Switzerland and Bulgarian-born brothers. Right before that, the Echo Centrics, Adrian Quesada and Tita Lima with O Sol from the 2016 album Echo Hotel. Also beautiful, trippy track with the vocals, kind of spaced out, but tropical sounding. We're moving into a bit of an electronic bracket. I really want to play a new song, not even a new song, an old song. One of the first Acid House songs, and I've been really getting into it, called Voodoo Ray, is coming up. Just going to squeeze that in before 8 p.m. We'll turn this up and get into the house vibes very soon. This one's called O Loco.

now, now, now, now, now, now, now, now, now, now, now, now, now, now, now, now, now, now, now, now, now, now, now, now, now, now, now, now, now, now, now, now, now, now, now, now, now, now, now, now, now, now, now, now, now, now, now, now, now, now, now, now, now, now, now, now, now, now, now, now, now, now, now, now, now, now, now, now, now, now, now, now, now, now, now, now, now, now, now, now, now, now, now, now, now, now, now, now, now, now, now, now, now, now, now, now, now, now, now, now, now, now, now, now, now, now, now, now, now, now, now, now, now, now, now, now, now, now, now, now, now, now, now, now, now, now, now, now, now, now, now, now, now, now, now, now, now, now, now, now, now, now, now, now, now, now, now, now, now, now, now, now, now, now, now, now, now, now, now, now, now, now, now, now, now, now, now, now, now, now, now, now, now, now, now, now, now, now, now, now, now, now, now, now, now, now, now, now, now,

If you have just tuned in, we are listening to a track called Voodoo Ray by a guy called Gerald, one of my newer discoveries, but it's from 88, one of the first Acid House songs. And thank you to my neighbor for digging out the vinyl for that track from an album called Full House from the 80s or 90s. We have not got much time left, people, but do not go anywhere because Pajama People have a super special show lined up. Chris is getting ready to present some excellent live music to you. Japanese improv artists Mitsuru Tabata and Shoji Hano are waiting in the wings, and it's almost time for me to say goodbye. It has been such a pleasure broadcasting the last month of Psychedelish to you. And thank you for your ears, thank you for your vibes, and I hope to be on the airways again very soon. Super big shout out on the text line to someone. Had some trivia about Voodoo Ray. The vocal was actually Peter Cook saying Voodoo Rage, but the sampler chopped the end off and accidentally created that title. That is awesome. Thank you, Hudson, and thanks everyone for listening in. Don't go anywhere, you're on PBS. It's 3 minutes to seven. We are going to go out on this track by Bjork, Big Time Sensuality, which is the Fluke remix. Till next time.

Hey, this is Steve from Black Mountain. 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Well, we are becoming pajama people for the next little while.

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It must be Tuesday, because here's me talking over Frank, playing Pajama People in the background. That's where the show got its name from. This show, that is. Before I go any further, big thanks to the month of test pressing. Penny Lane brought us Psychedelish for the last 4 weeks, and it was quite fabulous. I really, really, really dug it. There's usually something really interesting, but that was especially so. Some really cool stuff. I really have dug it. Yes, that's enough, maybe. Pajama People broadcasting from, as usual, Wurundjeri Country, here in the bowels of Collingwood Yards. This evening, if you'd like to get in touch, that's the first thing I'd like to say. 0400 031067, that's 0400 031067, is the easiest way to do so. The text message comes up on the screen right in front of me, which is cool. It's good to have that kind of technology happening, because that saves me answering the phone, which is a bit of a nightmare sometimes. Oh, and big thanks to Francisco Tavares from Brunswick, who became a proud member to The Breakdown just about 10 minutes ago. Thank you very much, Francisco. Fabulous stuff. Yes, good stuff indeed. Now, on tonight's show, I've got a whole 2 hours of Japanese music, because we've got Mitsuru Tabata and Shoji Hano in next door. They're going to bring us an improv set, which they're actually playing already, so I'm going to fade this down, and I'm going to fade them up, I think. Yes, you listen to the Pajama People on PBS 106.7 FM. Here's some Japanese improv.

0: And as they say in the classics, the crowd went wild. That was absolutely amazing. Yes, that was Mitsuru Tabata and Shoji Hano. And we'll have a chat with them. I'll play a couple of messages first, and then we'll let them catch their breath. We'll play a couple of tracks, and then we'll have a bit of a chat.
1: This week at the Toad, Wednesday, Toad, Thursday, Ryosuke Kiyasu, upstairs, The Dojo, Friday, Pierce Brothers, upstairs, Terminal Filth from Germany, Saturday, Terminal Filth Day 2, upstairs, Tumor, and in the front bar, Birds Aren't Real, Sunday, The Rorts, The Toad, proud PBS sponsor.
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3: This week at the Catfish, comedy on Tuesday, trivia on Wednesday. Thursday is open mic night, and in the band room is Nearly Friday, fittingly playing on Friday. Lara

0: Anderson on Saturday, and on Sunday, Rachel Clark plays the front bar from 3 to 5pm. 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
1: Couple of tracks with Carmen Mackie in them, I thought, which is what I was going to start with, but they were just itching to get going, so here are those couple of tracks.

0: Yes, a bit calm and mucky. And seeing as they're ready, I figured we might have a bit of a chat with Mitsuru Tabata and switch that down.
1: Shoji Hano.
0: Okay, cool. It's always hard. Mind you, with a Scottish accent, you'd be struggling to tell if I was mispronouncing it.
1: Hano is better.
0: Hano, cool. Have you been playing long together?
2: Since not so long, but kind of from last year.
0: Ah, right.
2: Beginning of last year or something.
3: Before last year.
2: 2 years ago, maybe.
0: Uh-huh. Cool. Excellent. That's quite a sound for somebody who's not been together for very long. That was quite amazing. I loved that track.
2: Oh, thank you.
0: Do you practice together? No, not practice. No, just completely
2: just
0: improvised.
2: Live.
3: So we are no practice. My life is no practice.
0: Right.
3: Also Tabata too, huh?
0: Yeah.
3: So practice only women.
2: What? I do the practice sometimes, and I have to cover the somebody's song.
3: Ah, yeah, right. I never cover the another band.
4: Of course.
0: Yeah. Yeah. You know, really cool drum technique.
3: Hmm.
0: Did you teach yourself, or
3: myself?
0: Yeah.
3: A long time.
0: Yeah.
3: I started drum school.
0: Mm-hmm.
3: But after I start jazz music, free music, then stop to the learning and copy or watching another drummer. So any kind of world drummer.
0: Yeah.
3: It's mainly it's a jazz drummer.
0: Yeah.
3: But later I watching the any kind of drummer. This 10 years, 15 years checked.
0: Yeah, cool. Just in case you can pick up any little ideas. Yeah, it's cool. Tabata, you spent a long time in Asa Mother's Temple. That's where I know you from.
2: Yes.
0: Yeah. How was it going from touring with Asa Mother's Temple to doing things on your own? To doing things without acid, to doing things outside of acid mothers.
2: Outside of the acid mothers. Yeah. After I left departure from acid mother temple, where I'm doing especially the Paul Kidney Japanese experience.
0: Yes.
2: From here and from Tokyo, next band. And I have many of unit.
0: Mm.
2: And also it's one of the our. Me and Hano-san, maybe we should make a name or unit duo name or something.
0: Yeah.
2: We also have the Acid Mother Temple guitarist Makoto Kawabata. We joined we have the trio. I play the bass and it's called Dog Rabies. We start the tour in September in Japan.
0: Cool. What's it called? Dog Rabies?
2: Dog Rabies. D-O-K-U... EBISU. Difficult to pronounce.
0: Yeah, cool. No, that sounds fabulous. Yeah. And we got Don here as well. Don, tell us about the tour.
5: G'day, Chris. Yeah, thank you for having us in today and tonight. And,
0: all good.
5: Thanks, everyone listening. And yeah, the tour kicks off tomorrow in Balnarring. So we're down at the Social Club in Balnarring, and it's a free show on at 8 p.m. And then on Friday, the guys are up in Tacoma, just outside of Belgrave.
0: Cool.
5: It's another free show. We got the Chops supporting, which are a great local band
0: like
5: up there.
0: Chops, yeah.
5: Yeah, me too. Saturday we're at Trash Cult. There's two shows. There's an evening one which is sold out,

0: and it's a duo show. And then the afternoon, they're going to do two solo sets. So that's going to be something a bit special. Tickets are selling quickly for that one too, so but it hasn't sold out just yet.
1: It's quite a small room too. So
0: it is, it is, but it's a really good vibe. It's like a gig in your own backyard. It's really good, and Sunday then, the only Melbourne duo show is going to happen at Last Chance Rock and Roll Bar.
1: Cool.
0: It's an afternoon show too, so doors at 3. We've got a band called Meridian on first at 3:30, and then Shoji and Tabata are on at 4:30, and that's just over 60% sold out, so it's getting there. So with walk-ups, it will probably be a sold-out show. So if people are thinking, you know, they're not going to see it again, so you need to make a decision.
1: Yes.
0: Yeah. And and then there's a couple more. We're going to Canberra and Sydney, and there's a couple more shows that I think are going to come out next week as well, but there'll be there's no more duo shows sort of in Melbourne or Victoria. Right. Yeah.
1: Okay.
0: Yeah.
1: So that's your chance.
0: If you're last chance.
1: Yeah, there you go. See, I left that one for me. Nice little handball.
0: That's it. I'll put that down in my stats.
1: Yeah. Yeah, it's cool. Thank you very much for coming in and playing.
2: Thank you.
3: Thank you.
1: That was absolutely amazing, and I'm so privileged to have been here watching it. It was just quite amazing.
0: I feel the same, Chris, and I think it's also a privilege for me and these guys as well to have someone like you here is able to open the doors to do something special like this.
1: Yeah, absolutely.
0: And especially before the tour starts, these guys get to play a little bit together and get to feel for themselves again. So it's really great to have PBS here, and you know, if you haven't subscribed, join the club.
1: Yeah, absolutely. Yeah. Join the family. Yes, that's what it's all about. Thank you very much for coming in, and I'll catch you on one of those shows for sure.
0: Look forward to it.
1: Sure. Might even take a trip up to the hills. That would be nice.
0: Yeah, it's always wild up there.
1: Nice, yes. Cool. Thank you again.
2: Thank you.
3: Thank you very much.
2: Thank you very much.
0: Thank you, Chris.
1: And we'll go with that other Carmen Mackey track, which is with Blues Creation themselves.

0: I think at this time of year, there's probably enough of that kind of noise going around in reality, far less that. That was Blues Creation with the title track from Demon and the 11 Children. Before that, we had Blues Creation with Carmen Mackey with Motherless Child from the self-titled album. And at the beginning of that set, we had Carmen Mackey and Oz, which was most of Blues Creation. That was after she left and took most of the band with her, with a track called No Sketch from the self-titled album. Yes, so that's all in backwards chronological order, put it that way. A couple of messages, then we'll get back into some more Japanese music.
1: Fergie Bandroom, your Brunswick local independent music venue. 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
1: Yes, no couch is safe. Ryan's still away, so I'm pretty sure that the same person's filling in from this week as did last week. That'll be pretty cool. That's in exactly an hour from now, seeing as it's just gone 9 o'clock. One more of these.
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1: Proud PBS sponsors, they are indeed. Thanks very much to everyone who's been in touch on 0400 031 067. I think we'll go with a bit of Flower Travelling Band. Because I can, I suppose. Because I thought it'd be really cool to play to us Japanese music, seeing as we had a couple of lovely Japanese gentlemen, Tabata and Hano. There you go. I got my head around it eventually. Hano. In to play a fabulous improv set start of the show. So here is some Flower Travelling Band.

A fabulous live version of Satori Part 2 from the Flower Travelling Band from Makeup. Great double album of fabulous stuff. I do love that band. I thought we'd go with some Flyed Egg, because I love Flyed Egg. I love the taking the complete piss out of the racist sort of way that people talk about the Japanese language. Here we go with some Flyed Egg.

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That's Flyed Egg. And this is the band that became Flyed Egg. This is when they were a two-piece way back when. This is Strawberry Path.

Yeah, pretty wild stuff, I think. You will agree. That Strawberry Path. Yes, they were a two-piece. I gotta see my Gypsy Woman's the name of that track. It's fabulous stuff. They're a two-piece, Jimmy and Hero. Great stuff. When the Raven Has Come to the Earth is the name of the album. And they supported Pink Floyd in Japan on a tour. I'm trying to think, it must have been 1969 or 1970 or somewhere around about there. And decided that they sounded way too small on that big fat stage. So then they got themselves a bass player and changed the name to Flyed Egg. Yeah, again, sort of more or less in reverse order. Yeah, good stuff though. Before the Strawberry Path track, we heard Riding Down the Broadway from Goodbye, which was their second and last album. And at the beginning, we heard Gonna See My Baby Tonight, with from Dr. Spiegel's Fried Egg Shooting Machine, which is quite the mouthful and quite the album as well. Quite the album indeed. Yeah, great stuff. Great artwork and stuff on the cover. It's just fabulous stuff. I love this kind of period of Japanese music. And I thought we would go with something else in the kind of vague ballpark of this band. It's called Yonin Bayashi. Or it will be when it starts.

Yonin Bayashi with Soru Sora Takumo from Ishoku Koyuhatsu. Koyuhatsu, yes, there you go. The seagulls in the background, I love those little bits of just silliness in the background, it's great. And I've got one more track to go out with, actually. It's 20 minutes too, but it's about 15 minute track, so I'm going to do this before I do. So it's another Yonin Bayashi track, it's a live one called One Touch, but I'll play that after I've done this. Put that down in the background. Yeah, that's background enough, I think. These are the excellent human beings who are performer members to this little old show and this station. Excuse me. My dinner coming back on me. Blue Sabbath, Brian Spirits. I need to do a colours show, don't I? Bud, Danielle Whalebone, Dark FOMO, Devil Electric, Dog Watch, Drowning Houdini, El Coloso, Impostering, Inland Empire, Invisible Pyramid, Jack Harlan and the Dead Crows, Junkyard Wizards. They're going to be live in here doing something very similar but completely different from what Mitsuru Tabata and Shoji Hano did

0: earlier this evening. Christy Graham, Laura, Mushroom Giant, Non, Ocean Lord, Palace of the King, Paul Kidney Experience. Just Paul Kidney just left the building. Penny Joint, Sci-Fi, Rosewood, Sands, Schwarzer Amour, CD Jesus, Stig, Tarkutta, The Black Heart Death Cult, and Triple TDC. Our patrons are Ian Yole. Hold on, that's quite distracting. There we go, a bit further in the background. Ian Yole, Jack Hulse, John and Elena Leach, John Zach, Louise Nixon, Michael Boltman, Michael Coleman, Peter Hosking, Peter Wilmot, Simon Grant, and Snarls Barkley. Our businesses are Indie Masters Mastering and Mix Review, and Manfax Paints are our platinum business. Friends for a Decade are Brian Poley and Will Horton. Thanks for the message before, Brian. Brian was enjoying the Japanese set. Our friends for life are Alan Fitzpatrick, Billy Martinov, Danny Martinov, Derek DeVroit, and Robert Sterling. And fabulous people those people are. If anyone would like to join them, join the family, so to speak, pbsfm.org.au is the best place to do it. There's no such thing as a bad time to become a member to PBS. Now, here's Yon and Bayashi with a track called One Touch from their album 73, because that's when it was recorded. It came out in 78, but it was recorded in 73. Or I'm assuming so by the name. Not that I can really tell by, because everything's written in kanji, so it's pretty damn difficult. Ah, thanks to Pete Bramley as well for digging these riffs. Yeah, cool. Good on you, Pete. Here's some... Actually, I've got a couple of messages to play. There you go. That's what I need to do. I need to play you a couple of messages, and then we can finish off the show with this one track. Cool.
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0: And Kenny's back, so make sure you tune in on Thursday. It's always a bit of a blast. Now, that Yon and Bayashi track, One Touch, from their album 73. I'll come back and say goodnight before the end. Yeah, here it is.

0: And on it goes. And on and on and on it goes. It's fabulous stuff. I love it. And that's Yawning by Ashi with One Touch from their live album called 73. Fabulous stuff. I've had such a good time bringing you this kind of Jap rock to us. It's been great. And thanks heaps to Mitsuru Tabata and Shoji Hano for playing live, and Paul Kidney and partner for bringing the colour. Yes, nice work, Jules. And to Dawn for bringing them out here. Fabulous stuff. It's been a great night. I've really enjoyed it. Thanks to everyone who's been in touch. There's been heaps of texts tonight. There'll be the set list will be up on the PBS website probably in the morning. I'm halfway through at the moment. Leah's up next, so don't you be going anywhere. There'll be a What's On up on probably Thursday night or Friday morning on the Pajama People Facebook page, because the idea of me reading out 20 minutes of a list rather than playing you music seems a bit stupid. Leah's up next, so don't go anywhere. I'll catch you next week with absolutely nothing in the book, so we shall see. It might be just me and music again. That'll be pretty cool. Need to work out another idea. Here we go. Last few seconds. My pajamas on.
1: That kicked ass.
2: Yeah, yeah. It rolled.
3: It's over 9,000! What 9,000?
4: Thank you so much, Chris. And yeah. Looks like a really popular show. I'm going to have to listen back to that whole thing. Greetings, fellow dinosaur enthusiasts. Time for Tyrannosaurus with a twist.

Hello, everyone. Do not adjust your radio station. Leah Noir with you here again in honour of Ryan taking a well-deserved holiday. He's dubbed me Leah Noiris and entrusted me with his audience for this, my final show, for a little while. Again, thanks so much, Chris. I really enjoyed that show. I said to him when I came in, I'm not really too familiar with Japanese scene, although it seems like every single type of music there is, they've got an incredible act to follow. So yeah, I think I'm going to have to go back to school on that one. So thanks very much for sharing that. I love your show, of course. I am here and I've had fun doing about 7 shows in the last 6 weeks here at PBS, and it's all culminating in this show, and boy, are you in for a treat. Tell your friends. Sorry again, emos, we are going heavy. Before we continue, I acknowledge that we come to you from the lands of the Wurundjeri Woiwurrung people of the Kulin Nation, the traditional owners of this abundant land. I would also like to pay my respects to their elders, past and present, and Aboriginal elders and Torres Strait Islanders of other communities that may be listening today. We acknowledge that sovereignty was never ceded, and this was and always will be Aboriginal land. The opening track for this show is indeed an indication of how impressive the bands are going to be that I'm going to be playing tonight. I have some new tracks, some old bangers I had lying around, and some gigs that were, some gigs that are, and some gigs that have not yet come to pass. If your mates are missing out tonight, and also don't forget, you can listen back to see who featured tonight on pbsfm.org.au/tyrannochorus, if you can spell it, or on the PBS app, which might be easier if you just download that. And I will be posting all the links to the show and the bands played on the Instagrams of Tyrannochorus and darkmatter_LeahNoir. 0400-031-067 is the text line. Give us some love. I was going to open the show with Electra by Refused because I miss them a lot. But when I hobbled out sweaty, unstable and in awe of Car Bomb, Tesseract and Carnival on Friday night, I had to open with Scarabs. That gig was impressive. I believe when Ryan interviewed Greg from Car Bomb, he actually asked about whether the lineup was formed at ArcTangent, because I saw all 3 bands last year. But no, it was already decided. As good as that was, I have to tell you, there is no beating Carnival on home soil. Car Bomb had a great turnout early and they played like the room was full. As always, watching people headbang to math metal just gave me ceaseless joy. congrats to John from Nembutolic, Scattered Limbs and other bands on getting the set list. He was the happiest I've ever seen him, and I love moments like that from gigs. Car Bomb played the hits of their limited, for now, repertoire, and they were so tight they couldn't. You couldn't slip a grain of silicon between them, honestly. It was wild to witness, and gave real good energy too. Top stuff. Tesseract were on another level, an exceptional band that have otherworldly cohesion when playing. It was good to see the whole band.

band and backup singers take up space and not just Dan, because they are all really, really accomplished musicians. Amos gets a free pass, though, because he is one of the world's best bassists, so he gets to go up front. One interesting thing, I noticed that they did slow down some songs off that album. Text in if you also noticed that, or and I'm not going mad. I'm not sure about the choice on that, but no one gave a shit when it came to finishing on Juno. What a performance. That was absolutely epic. And then Carnival. I had a bet with the dude actually next to me. That they would open with Ghosts, and of course I was correct. But man, did I underestimate the impact of that. The stage was set up to enhance their visuals, and I am here for it. It was really something, and they are going to end up on par with Tool if they keep that up, because it was, yeah, quite extraordinary. I've seen both those bands over a dozen times now, and it keeps getting funnier and better every time I see them, and they are evolving, which is great from a band that's been around for 20 years. You kind of want that, right? The journey we all went on was very emotionally impactful as well. And of course, when they played Thermata and Rockford back to back, we all fucking lost our minds. So not the most intense Vool mosh pit I've been in, though. And yeah, I know we're getting old, Melbourne, but we are definitely going to have to lift our game. I could go on about that, but you came here for some absolutely banging tunes. And that's why I started with the raw and decimating track Scarabs from Carnival's now cult classic album Thermata. You can expect more intense and emotionally invasive tracks tonight, but for now, I'm going to lighten the mood a bit. Well, sort of. Coffin, our mates from back home, shout out to the 2096 crew, and seeing them have a blast with the new film clip on this track and recently releasing the doco on of their madness brings me absolute joy. And they're doing what they love, and we are reaping the benefits. 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

0: What is my purpose?
1: You pass butter.
0: Oh my god.
1: Yeah, welcome to the club, pal. 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
1: Short and sharp and full of grind for that bracket there. All local and all fucking incredible bands live. Working backwards, if you're lucky enough to go to Essence Fest in Canberra from the 2nd to the 4th of October, you'll catch Fuck's Sake from the MT. Best band name in the world, F-U-X-A-C-H-E, so you can get away with it. Wonderful work. And a heap of other incredible bands like Nams, Titans, Soul Dusk, Shipyard and Chief Whip. You heard their live version of Mafia Effect from their live B-side album released in January this year. You also heard Diploid having a rollicking and very large tour in Europe and USA for the last month or so. Please come back to us safe, gang. We need to hear you play Glorify live again at some point, and that is the track that I played from the album of the same name. And before that, we had two epic Nam bands. They banded together to make one of the best split EPs I've heard. Crystal Pistol gave us testicular contortion. Fun to say, not to have. Testicular contortion, and you'll be lucky that that's the only way you get to have that. And Schism gave us Beneath a Clown of Anguish, which is an incredible play on words. See both bands live as much as you can. So much energy when you're in the room with them. And, of course, The Boys Coffin just announced as headliners for the Crossland Block Party with King Giz doing a three-hour set both nights. Public figures Babe Rainbow and the likes of Orb and Gut Health get on down to the Croxton. That's happening on the 17th and 18th of October. Some of the best fun you can have in a car park. Well, we went local. Now it's time to go global. The next band hails from Cork, Ireland, a place that my grandfather went AWOL in during World War II and said he always wanted to visit again. This is a brilliant track, Got Alone with the Beep Test. You are with Leonoiris on PBS.

Okay. Codespeaker was another ArcTangent special, and seeing them command the tent was really something. You heard Usud from their 2024 album Scavenger. It really takes my breath away. I hope you enjoyed that one. A solid band. All albums keep that intensity all the way through, and it's so beautiful. Not sure if I want to break something or myself listening to that, but maybe that's because I'm already broken. Before that, the track from a couple of weeks back, Eat Glass, from Throws, from Boise, Idaho, and fuck me, that packs a punch. Relentless post-hardcore. I am hoping you all like it because I would love to see them play here. Exceptional energy. How Morgan plays drums like that and sings, I will never understand. Insane to be that talented. Gotta watch the film clip. It's nuts. It's just so much. Eat Glass is a song about the absence of emotion and connecting in a dying relationship. Boy, have I been there. Speaking of ArcTangent, I will be lucky enough to be heading over to see Oathbreaker there in about 3 weeks. Try not to get too jealous. Fans of the band will know that they were on hiatus for 2018 to about 2025. And to celebrate their 10th anniversary remaster of Rhea, they played Roadburn in April. And I cannot wait to see Caro rip the stage up. This will be a first for me as well. That was, of course, Second Son of R from the album Rhea. And again, that incredible track at the top of the bracket there, not PTSD from school, The Beat Test by God Alone. Also on Prosthetic Records with the band Eyes, Australia's Psychroptic, and Pupil Slicer, but more on that later. All right. 0400-031-067. What's your favourite dinosaur? Lee Noiris on Tyrannosaurus while Ryan is away and I get to play. And yeah, should we get into some deathcore? Yes, let's. The latest track from Lifesick, I am excited to play for you, At War With You. I hope you enjoy it. Stick with us on PBS FM.

Fuck, I love that track. It's one of my favorites. Fit for an Autopsy may just be one of the best bands in the world, and they can do no wrong as far as I'm concerned. You heard that incredible track from the Aggression Sessions with Malevolence and Thy Art. That was Hellions. Fuck, I play that at the gym a lot. And I have had some of the best lifts of my life to that track, definitely. Already 3 years old. What even is time? I think there was a bit of love on the text line as well. Woo! Hi, Leah. 926. Hello, mate. I hope you're doing well. And, from the previous bracket. Fuck yeah, I haven't listened to Oathbreaker since forever. This track is flooding back to me. Matt from Game Jam's amazing show that you can listen to at the wee hours of the morning. I am having a wonderful time. You're listening to Leah Noir looking after Tyrone Chorus for the next few days. Oh, for a few days. No, this is my last one. It's been a long 6 weeks. But I've had a really good time. So, yeah, before I played Hellions from the Aggression Sessions by Fit for an Autopsy, you heard of Sulfur, and they are having a large time at the moment supporting Devil Driver and Upon a Burning Body on their North American tour, and man, I would love to see them here. You heard their longest track on the new album, Endless, and it is a huge album from January. Sensational work. You'll hear some familiar voices from Distant and Ingested too on that album. Easy to see why they're getting a name for themselves when the album is so good. Before that, you heard another favorite. It's All Gravy, Baby. Gravemind with my favorite track from Intrasphere. You heard Death Touch. Pew pew. What a band. They can also do no wrong in my eyes. I can't wait for new music from them. That would be nice. And of course, Lifesick, absolutely killing it at the top of the bracket there. It's great because I don't think I've really heard anything like them. Two singles released so far this year, and you heard At War With You released earlier this month, and I'm hoping that means an album soon. So good. I hope you're enjoying the show. I've been having a blast, and as always, I'm so grateful to be sharing these tracks with you, and I am especially grateful to our members, to Tyrone Chorus, Vault Hill, fantastic performer members, and Future Static from Cranbourne South, also performer members. They are the glue that keeps this place together. It takes a lot of work to keep the lights on here at PBS, but it's also worth it. It is an era where you're not sure if you're listening to AI or an artist. I was truly disgusted the other day when I heard that bigger stations weren't phasing out the using of AI bands on air. Like, I understand that some artists will use it as a tool, and I get that. But to completely take away from the time, energy, and human experience of music, I thought was utterly disrespectful to all the artists that had kept them on the air to date, and I would never do that. But I also hate auto-tune, so I guess there's no surprise, really. I know it's all subjective, but I think if you're listening right now, you respect the art, and I respect you even more for that. This is a human endeavor, and now more than ever, we need to feel what other humans are feeling. Look at the state of the world, and we ask each other what we think about things. We don't ask AI. So I'm grateful for everyone listening and everyone that's a member here. And if you want to be a local hero too, please join your local radio station and support the station that supports your epic taste in music. That is pbsfm.org.au to sign up and keep the lights on with us. So, yeah. We are almost bang on halfway. Woohoo! And I hope you're enjoying the show. Text in if you know the number. Now, the next bracket I am really excited about. Maybe not Orion kind of things, but definitely on brand for me. We'll start with a band that I am flogging hard at the moment because I fucking love them. This is Legbiter from Sweden. And this is their track Speedball. You're with Leah Noir on PBS FM 106.7.

All right. What intensity. Conjurer are playing ArcTangent in 3 weeks, and one of the main reasons I'm going, not going to lie. That last album from October last year, Unself, is just one of the three studio albums since 2018, and they have crossed so many genres since then, tirelessly searching for meaning in the vibrations. Best thing Nuclear Blast ever did picking them up. Just an incredible band. Check out Curse These Metal Hands. That was an EP that they did with Pain. That's P-J-I-N because the Dutch is weird, you know. That was done in 2019 and it is potent. I am enjoying the love on the text line there for a little bit more of the intense stuff. That track was proper brutal. Cheers and thanks. Metal is bigger than Jesus in this town right now. And fuck AI and don't get me started on auto-correcting. Very, very good to hear that. I'm glad people are coming along with us on that one because, yeah, it's about being human for sure. And what else have we got? Robin, hello. I love the band Eyes. See you soon, very soon. Thanks, Robin. Dude, this is rad. The chugging epic grooves of the Cult, the musical nerdity of Yes, and the angsty cry of Dunno, something cool. 989, you are bang on, my friend. And Joel, I'm sorry. I know you asked me last week for Frank and Bock, and I know they have a brand new track, but unfortunately you won't be hearing it from me. I had to play all this other really intense stuff tonight, but I promise I will make it up to you at some other point when I am on air. Cheers, Jono. You're all fucking champions and I love you. It's been so much fun hanging out with you here on Tyrannochorus. Make sure you visit my socials, darkmatter_LeahNoir, if you are enjoying it. I will be posting all sorts of weird stuff when I'm away. Just before that amazing intense track you heard by Conjurer, you heard a band that started

out around about the same time from England called Pupil Slicer. And I know, what a visual, right? But they're probably one of the best bands I've heard, and it's sad that they had a bad lineup change, but they are now supporting the likes of Converge, Black Braid, and Sanguisugabog, that's it, on their UK Euro tour. So swings and roundabouts, I guess. You heard Gordian, the second track off Fleshwork from November 2025. That album with the new lineup absolutely fucks. Also on Prosthetic Records, fittingly before Pupil Slicer, we did have Eyes from Denmark with Moving Day for the Overton Window from their 2025 powerhouse album Spinner. Huge dancey hardcore from the Danes. Fans of LLNN, this is another band that you need to listen to, as the guitarist Rasmus is a driving factor in Eyes. Also saw them in Arctangent. I know, I'll shut up now. You won't regret seeing them if they come out here. I wish they would. I know I bring up Arctangent a lot, but there's just so many good bands on that lineup, and I want more friends to dance with when I'm over there. So that will, a lot of bands just won't come here. So we got to drum up support so that they will, you know what I mean? Okay, moving right along. What have I got for you next? 0400-031-067 if you're having a wonderful time. Oh, right. Now, y'all know Greg Pisciato is a talented man, and I was lucky enough to hang out with him at the airport when Better Lovers came out. I saw that show, and he had a really good time. He missed his flight having too much fun at Suki Lounge the night before, and I can't sing him his praises enough. I didn't want to bother the guy just out of security at the airport, but he was like, bring it in for a warm hug and a good chat. He is a really nice human being. I also really love his work, but now I really love him too. He's a really good spirit. I'm so impressed with his album Mirror Cell. This is one of many perfect tracks on that album. This one specifically with Reba Myers, whom you might have heard fronting Code Orange and even touring at Manson with Manson at one point. Here is the track from Reba Myers and from Greg Pisciato, and this is Lowered.

Okay, so as usual, I'm running out of time because I love the music that I'm playing. Dead Letter of Circus are always going to affect me, just time and place, you know. Contemporary of Carnival, I saw them in so many lineups together, and despite the weight of the music and lyrics, it somehow leaves you defiant. Just brilliant. I miss them a lot. Where is the rest of what I was going to say? I hope you're having a good time. Sorry, I was having a bit of a boogie, and then I had a really good chat with Robin, because she's just come in and I've completely

forgotten where I was up to. Yeah, you're on PBS. Before that, you heard... Oh, I had a whole thing that I was going to say. Where was it? I need some thinking music because my brain stopped working.

a band that's incredible, and you heard Break Me from their album Prisma from the 2025 album Prisma. The first track there on that is seriously one of the best opening tracks of any band I have ever heard. I know that's a tall order. I'm not lying. Go and check out Prisma and tell me I'm wrong. That was Black Shape with Break Me. Before that, the beautiful and heartbreaking A.A. Williams with The Veil from her June album Solstice. I'm very much looking forward to seeing that played live in at ArcTangent again, and also at Pelagic Fest. And yeah, I know it was a pretty heavy bracket that I just played you, and I hope you moved through it with me. From the top there, we had Greg Puciato and Reba Myers with Lowered, bit of a sappy one there, but yeah, definitely ending on the defiant side of things. All right. Now, I know that was moody, but I'm going to get moodier. And who better to do that than my girl, Courtney LaPlante? From their self-titled Spirit Box, my favorite album of theirs, this is Spirit Box with The Mara Effect 2. I am nearly out of here, so don't change your dials. We're just going to keep going.

love finds my love.

Alrighty, packing a punch there. I hope you enjoyed that one. And I think I actually have another track to play, so disregard.

Okay. I am running out of time, so I'm going to cut that one a little short. And I realized, yeah, that was why I couldn't figure out things. I was hungry. I am Leah Noir. You are with me on Tyrannic Chorus. One of the last shows I've done in a run, and I am stoked to be here with you as always. Let's go through what we just heard. The Incredible In This Moment is releasing an album on the 28th of August. And you heard the track Crawl from that forthcoming album, Witch. And yeah, Maria Brink just absolutely giving it there. I love that heavy driving beat. You just got to dance to it, man. You got to crush skulls and just dance to it, you know. And before that, you had a really interesting band from Finland called Lunar Kills with their track Lower. That is a single that they released in June this year. I also love the quality of her voice. I haven't really heard that very much paired with that heavier beat, so I'm really a fan of them, and I'm looking forward to seeing what else they get up to. That was Lunar Kills with Lower. Before that, before I interrupted myself... you heard an incredible band from the USA along the gent lines of like Wheel and Stellar Circuits is just in that kind of Chevelle vein of just really interesting stuff. And they're really technically brilliant and genty and proggy and just really keep it together. They have released a single recently, but that was Wounded Healer that I played, which is the single that they released in June, which I think is just a stronger and more powerful track. I just love it. It's great. Stellar Circuits, get into them. If you love that prog and if you love that gent, you are going to absolutely love that album. Like, the last releases they've had over the three or four years has been absolutely solid and spectacular. Love that band. And at the top of the bracket there, we had a classic from Spirit Box. We had The Mara Effect Part 2 from their self-titled album from 2025. I love them. Okay. As usual, I'm running out of time, but I think I might have salvaged it. So Robin is back with another blistering show on No Barriers. As always, make sure you buy merch. Stay on the air with us right now for the next 2 hours at least. Go to shows and support live music and become a member of your beloved PBS FM. You can visit me on socials at Leah Noir on Insta and Bandcamp and darkmatter_LeahNoir for bands played tonight and links to those bands and all gigs plugged, which I kind of forgot about, but hey, that's fine. There's heaps of gigs coming up. Just go to my socials and I'll tell you. There's also a lot of silliness coming up as I go to ArcTangent and Pelagic Fest in August, so make sure you tune in to see me make a dickhead of myself overseas, respectfully. Ryan will be back with you in a couple of weeks. Hang out with Mikhail next week, and he's absolutely going to bring it for you. And yeah, finally I have a track for you from a band called Only Human. Feels like a new Tesseract to me, not that the original can be replaced, but fans, take note. The Danish band had their album out in March and it's very listenable. And this is a track, The Sun and Moon. Robin up next. Thanks for tuning in. I've been Leah Noir. You've been great. Love yous all. Finishing on a soft

Hello, my name is Henry Rollins, urging you to support public radio. Because if you don't give some money to the wonderful PBS 106.7 FM, you will be stuck with corporate music. 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

0: B.S.
1: Good evening, it's that time of the week again. It is time for No Barriers. My name's Robin, and tonight, as we do every Tuesday night, Wednesday morning, we've got 2 hours of the very best in hardcore from Australia and around the world. So whether you're here to revisit some old favourites, or you want to hear, you want to discover your latest obsession, we've got you covered. Before I go any further, I want to start by acknowledging that I'm broadcasting to you tonight from unceded Wurundjeri land, and I'd like to pay my respect to their elders past, present and emerging, as well as extend that respect to all Aboriginal and Torres Strait Islander listeners who are joining us for the programme today or listening back on catch up. I acknowledge that sovereignty was never ceded and this always was and always will be Aboriginal land. A big, big thank you to Leah for the last couple of hours of epic tunes on Tyrannochorus. If you missed any of the show, you can catch up, pbsfm.org.au, because it was another ripper, as always. I always love listening in to Tyrannochorus, whether it's Ryan or it's Leah, on my way into the studio while I'm doing my cleaning beforehand. Leah will hopefully be back on the airwaves sometime soon, but not before she's headed over to the UK and Europe for ArcTangent and loads of other fun that she's just been telling me about. For tonight's show, we've got plenty of new. As we did last week, we've got a brand new track from Consequence, which just came out on Friday. We've got a single from Homesick, which came out a couple months ago, which I just to say missed before I went away. We've got new Fuming Mouth. I've got another track from Bolt Cutter's new EP, Pain of Truth, and Madball's new album, which came out last week, and plenty of gig news. So keep it locked and don't go anywhere, because we've got a lot of good stuff coming up. At the top of the show, we heard Sick of It All, Us Versus Them, Built to Last, and a big rest in peace to Lou, who sadly passed away very, very young. I think he was only 56, after a fight with cancer, passed away last week. So obviously extend well wishes to Lou's nearest and dearest and all that knew and loved him through Sick of It All, and the massive impact that Sick of It All not only had on hardcore music, but the community. And a big fuck you to cancer. I'm sure many of us listening can relate. We'll have some more Sick of It All coming up towards the end of the show. But let's get stuck into some more new music. Last week we had 2 hours of new music because I'd missed so much while I was away. And tonight's playlist is no different for the first half, because there was just too much to fit into 2 hours. So we're going to keep the good times rolling. If you want to text in at any time, the number is 0400 031067. The text line is open and hot. Keep me company. Let me know. I want to know what your favourite Sick of It All song is. Or favourite Sick of It All album. Maybe you caught them last time they were here a couple of years ago at the Leadbeater, I think it was, which is a really, really fun show. So text in 0400 031067. And just before we get stuck into the music, as always, I want to shout out No Barriers members. We've got Dylan out in Kew, who's a patron member. Leah Noir, who just left the studio, a patron member out in Northcote. And we've got our business member, Ethereal Capital out in Monash. A huge shout out to you guys for supporting No Barriers and the station PBS. Don't forget, it is your memberships that keep the lights on and the

0: 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And you can have your name read out every single week on the show, which is probably my favourite benefit of being a member of PBS, because I love hearing my name. Who would have thought a radio presenter loves hearing the sound of their own voice or their name? Let's get stuck into some new music. Coming up first, it was a track that I just to say missed playing because it came out the day I left for England back in June, but wanted to make sure that we got it into the show, because today they also just announced a Melbourne show. This is Homesick and Reaper off their two-track single, which they released back in June. Keep it locked, PBS.
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VS. Brutal way to wrap up that first bracket there. That was Brat out of New Orleans with Manslayer, Hell Hath No Fury. And that was off their album that's coming out soon on Prosthetic Records, Manslayer. It's out 25th of September. Nice amount of double kick in there. And that will be their second LP, which is coming out following up their debut, Social Grace. Had some love in on the text line from Leah. For that track and for the track before, Throws with Eat Glass, and that was a single off their upcoming album The Colourless Light of Emptiness, out 16th of October on Church Road Records. Band is from Boise, Idaho, formed in 2014. Nice, perfect blend, one might say, of sludge, metallic hard and metallic hardcore, giving me a little bit of Harm's Way vibes in some areas. And apart from a smattering of singles over the last few years, I think the last proper release was 2019. So I'm very, very excited to hear the rest of that full length. Before that, we had a brand new track which just came out on Friday from Consequence out of Southeast Queensland. That was their single False Front featuring Dave and Tom from Low. And that is... I don't have any more information, actually. I'm wondering if there is... I'm hoping that there is more to come, because that is a phenomenal track. It's just a perfect mix of melodic, brutal mosh parts, great bass line. I love this track, and I'm very, very excited for more. And at the top of the bracket, another band I'm hoping and very excited for more from is Homesick. That was Reaper off their two-track single, Rise Reaper, which Bad Apples put out just at the beginning of June. And literally as I was making my dinner, they just announced that they are going to be coming to Melbourne. I literally had in my notes originally, I hope we get to get them in Melbourne soon, because I'm dying to see these tracks live. They will be playing in Melbourne on the 19th of September, supporting Big Nota, with support from Timepiece, my band. So I'm very excited to play with these guys, because I've been wanting to do so since we started the band, late 2024. So that is the 19th of September at the Tote, and you'll be able to catch Big Nota and Homesick there. Alrighty, if you're just tuning in, good evening. My name is Robin, this is No Barriers, and we're playing the very best in hardcore from Australia and around the world. We're ripping through a bunch of new stuff, as we did last week, just for the first half of this show, because there's been so much good stuff and the good times keep rolling, and that is exactly what we're going to do right now. This is a track that came out just towards the end of May, actually, out of Indonesia, Defy. We've played Defy a bunch of times on the show before. I absolutely love this band. And they put out a new single, Unity, featuring Gem from Speed, our very own Speed. And this single came out on Divided We Fall and Holding On Records, and it is off their upcoming album, Devastation Manifest. They've been teasing this for a while, because I played the first single, Insignificant Power, on the show back in April. So I don't have a date for when it's coming out yet, but hopefully it is very soon. So let's get it spinning. This is Defy with Unity featuring Speed. Keep it locked, PBS.

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1: Oh, okay.
2: That's right, you're here with Hatebreed. You're here with Robin. This is No Barriers, and this is PBS. We're playing the very best in hardcore from Australia and around the world. That was a brutal bracket. We're just getting heavier and heavier each bracket tonight. Tarina last up there with Extinction, and that was off a 3-track single which they put out earlier in June and a follow-up to their 2024 album Control out on Days Records. Before that, from Ventura, California, we had Said and Done with Believe. And I pulled that off their Ventura City Straight Edge promo, but I think it's off their upcoming 12-inch from that they're putting out on Indecision Records, which will have 7 tracks, a furious, stompy, straight edge hardcore, which we all know and love. I'm not sure if that is out yet or is coming out, but there is a Carry-On cover on there as well, so you know it's good. Before that, we had Fuming Mouth out of Massachusetts with Barbarian Scourge, and that was off their brand new album, their 3rd full-length album, The Ringing Bell. The perfect combination of death metal and hardcore there. Jane Weiberg on the drums there now, and some beautiful melodic guitars in there. I couldn't get enough of that, and that album is phenomenal. At the top of the bracket, out of Indonesia, we

had Defy with their new single Unity featuring Gem from Speed. Now, that is the second single off their upcoming full-length Devastation Manifest.

has been a fairly metallic, heavy show so far. We're going to keep the good times rolling. John is also saying he's a little ego slapper as well. So sign me up to No Barriers so I can hear my name on air. You and me both, Jono. Payday's Thursday. That's absolutely fine. 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And we've got a ton of different memberships on there, so head to pbsfm.org.au to find all of that out. And we had some love coming in from Ben, out in Newcastle, UK, my dear beloved Ben, who I bumped into at a show in Newcastle. What have you got coming up, Ben? Working for the weekend, you've got the Flex, New World Man, No Idols at the Lubber Fiend this Sunday in Newcastle. That is a huge show. And then a big all day next week in London, United and Strong Fest, with Cro-Mags headlining. Shout out to Adam Kelly and everyone organising. That is going to be so good. I'm very, very jealous. If for the Aussie folks in the room, if you haven't checked out the lineup for United and Strong Fest, it is a ripper. I think it's in its second or third year now. Just keeps getting bigger and better, and it is one to watch for sure. And if you're planning a little UK escape, a little UK summer getaway, escaping the Melbourne winter like I did for the last 6 weeks, check out United and Strong Fest. Ben also had a request, Dead Man's Shoes by Dirty Money, for all the UK old heads. Believe it or not, Ben, I have played that about 3 times on this show. But I tell you what, get it lined up one more time in the coming weeks just for you. If you want to text in and be legends like Ben and Jono, 0400 03 1067 is the number to do so on. Now let's keep things moving. Coming up now, we've got a brand new track from a band out in Stuttgart, Germany. This is Soul Prison. And they put out their first full-length album just earlier this month. So let's pull a song from that. So this is Soul Prison. This is one of the tracks off their new album, The More I See, The More I Bleed. This is Eternal Cold Silence. Keep it locked, PBS.

You're with Robin and No Barriers on PBS FM. That last track there was Ecstasyth from Thailand, Fight or Die, and that was off their first full-length album, Etched in Memory, which just came out back in May. Discovered that band through No Echo. Big shout out to Carlos at noecho.net for all the work that he does, shining a light on hardcore bands from Australia and, well, from around the world, including, he's got a really great playlist for Southeast Asia, so I highly recommend hitting that up to discover some epic bands like that. Before that, out of Seattle, we had End of Days with Back to Back featuring Tsunami, and that is off their debut LP, which is out later this year in September sometime on Streets of Hate Record. Before that, from South Australia, we had Bolt Cutter. We heard their brand new single on the show last week and In Between Then and Now.

Their EP has come out, and that was Flowers and Concrete featuring Time Ends. And that EP is called Fracture My Soul, which is coming out on Fortify and Daybed Records. The album, well, that EP also features guests from Winner's Circle and Desire, which was on the single that I played last week. And it's great to get some more new music from Bolt Cutter. 6 solid raw tracks of pure hardcore, which I know is going to be fun to dance to. And we're going to get that opportunity very, very soon. In just over 2 weeks' time, they're coming over with Culture Shock, and who are heading over to Melbourne for the first time in 9 years. And Bolt Cutter are going to celebrate the release. Can't get my words out tonight. Haven't had enough coffee. Bolt Cutter are celebrating the release of Fracture My Soul. And on that show, they're joined by Who's to Blame, Revenge Stories, and Unfound, who's their first show. And that's going to be August the 14th at Revolver Upstairs. So that's August 14th, Revolver Upstairs, in the cage. We're getting Culture Shock and Bolt Cutter, Who's to Blame, Revenge Stories, and Unfound. Now, at the top of the bracket, we had a band that I've just put myself onto, Discovered. Saying Discovered sounds weird when they've been around for a while, but Discovered for myself. Soul Prison out of Stuttgart, Germany. Their track was Eternal Cold Silence, and that is off their first full-length album, The More I See, The More I Bleed. And that album gives me guilt trip vibes a little bit, and is exploring the darker side of life, death, loss, war, addiction, and the feeling of helplessness. I'm sure there's many things in there we can all relate to, but check them out. That's Soul Prison from Stuttgart. Now it's 5:01. We're almost halfway through the show. If you're just tuning in, welcome. This is No Barriers. We play the very best in hardcore every single Tuesday night, Wednesday morning. And we follow on from Tyrannochorus. Usually it's Ryan. We've had Leah in the hot seat for the last couple of weeks because Ryan is enjoying some sunshine in Bali. Like many of us, we're escaping the Melbourne cold. Now, if you want to text in at any time, 0400 03 1067 is the number to do so on. We've had a friend of the show, Jono, texting in. He's trying to set up a membership, but it's going to wait till payday. That is absolutely fine. You do it whenever you can. Anything and every little bit helps to keep the lights and the airwaves pumping here at PBS. Your memberships, donations, everything helps us do what we love to do. As we are all volunteers here that present all the programs, we do it for the love of all of our favorite underrepresented genres of music, like hardcore music. Speaking of hardcore music, let's get into the next bracket. This is a heavy hitter bracket, actually. We've had quite a few older bands releasing new albums, sometimes for the first time in quite a few years. So this next bracket promises to be nothing but killer, no filler. We're going to start off strong with a brand new single from Pain of Truth. Now, I don't know anything about any more new music that might be coming except this single. So let's enjoy it while we've got it. This is Pain of Truth with Unforgiven. Keep it locked, PBS.

0: B.S.
1: It's too lost in the quicksand sauce there. Nearly forgot to come back on the microphone. That was Quicksand with Cool Guy, and that's of their brand new album, Bring On The Psychics, which came out earlier this month on Equal Vision Records. I played half of a track last week, didn't get to play enough of it, so we're back with another. It's their first record in half a decade, and it proves exactly why they and their music are held in such high regard, and why they sound as strong as they always have done. So it's their fifth album, even though they formed it back in 1990. So they're really going for quality over quantity. And it always feels like a Quicksand record is only made when it really needs to be. Obviously, Walter's busy with his other bands, and the other guys are too. But it feels like the right time, the perfect time, and like they have been perfecting it for the last 5 years. Now, before that, Walls of Jericho are back, and that was their latest single, The Ascent, off their upcoming album, System Error Humanity, which is out November 13th on Napalm Records. Now, this sounds like it's going to be their most raw and aggressive track record to date. And watching some of their live sets on Instagram recently, I am going to agree. And seeing Candice's daughter get up on stage too, I think, can't remember what festival it was recently in the States, melted my heart. And it's an important band for me. Walls of Jericho, when I was cutting my teeth in hardcore 28 plus years ago, that was the only, you know, non-male singer. One of the only non-male singers that I saw up there, absolutely crushing it and being brutal and fierce, and it was really, really inspiring. So I'm so glad that this band are back. And there's some really cool early 2000s chords in there, but it doesn't feel like a throwback at all. It feels like an incredible evolution, and it is so heavy. I cannot wait for that record. November 19th, System Error, Humanity, Walls of Jericho. Keep your eyes out for it. Now, another heavy hitter which just released a new album, Madball. They released Not Your Kingdom only a couple of days ago, and that

was the track we heard was Don't Misstep. Now, it's their 10th studio album and first full-length in 10 years, which is wild. How do we go so long without a Madball record? But it's great to see those guys back. And at the top of the bracket, Pain of Truth, Unforgiven. That was a single that they released just last week. It's everything you love about New York hardcore and then some, and then proving exactly why they are one of these newer hardcore bands, well, within the last, not new, but newer bands who are doing it the best, and exactly why that they are going from strength to strength at the minute. Now it's 10 past one in the morning. If you're just tuning in, this is No Barriers. My name is Robin. We are ripping through plenty of new music at the moment, but we're just about to head back into our archive dig. We've done a lot of new music. We've done plenty of new music now. Now I've got a couple of tracks coming up from a couple of bands that have some shows coming up. Now I've mentioned a couple of shows, but I do want to do a bit of a gig check just before we play these ones. And shout out to Life Flare Regret Records. They a couple of months ago they put it out. Well, they worked with Ask a Punk to fine tune an app so you can keep on top of all of gigs, heavy gigs that are coming up around Melbourne. So we've got the Culture Shock Bolt Cutter Who's to Blame show, which is with Revenge Stories and Unfound, which is coming up soon. I mentioned that just at the end of the last bracket. There is a huge gig at the Tote on Friday. We've got bands like Hacker, Enciero, Enzyme, Shove, Vampire, so many more, and that's going to be at the Tote on Friday the 31st of July, kicking off at 7 p.m. There's going to be upstairs, downstairs. There's going to be upstairs tomorrow. What day is it? Who am I? I think I'm still on holiday. Upstairs on Friday, we've got downstairs on Saturday, and then on Sunday there's a secret location. So if you keep your eyes on Ask a Punk app, which you can download from your preferred app store, you'll be able to hear all about it. Also on Saturday, we've got Chuma and Burn in Hell from New South Wales, and that is with Scattered Limbs, Knife Point, and Ryle. That's also going to be at the Tote, and that is going to be the Tote upstairs, kicking off at 7 o'clock. Now, we're going to hear a track from Burn in Hell imminently, but one final shout-out for a show that is happening this Sunday at Artem House. We've got Blood on My Hands, Ends in Tragedy, Horsepower, TCB, and Dead End. Now that is a free show this Sunday, kicking off at midday at Artem House in Coburg. And remember, there is nothing else worth your while going to this Sunday. So get down there, I'll be there, and I'll see you there for some rocking. But let's get back into some music. Coming up now, band that I just mentioned, they've got a show this Saturday, the 1st of August, at the Tote. This is Burn in Hell with Bleach off their 2021 album, Disavowal of the Creator God.

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2: You're joined with Robin, and this is No Barriers. And that last track we heard was Last Penance out of Warsaw, Poland. And that was their track Divide and Conquer off their 2024 album, Heathens. Just some solid, dark, metallic hardcore there. I met the guys from Last Penance at one of the Bring the Horizon shows in Manchester just a few weeks ago. And not only does their band rip, but they are a lovely, lovely group of humans as well. And it sounds like they're pretty active in the local scene there in Warsaw. So if you're a band and you're from Australia and you're heading over there, you gotta hit them up if you're heading through Europe and want to play the wonderful city of Warsaw. But such a solid album, and I'm hoping that 2026, maybe 2027, brings some new music to our ears from them. Before that, out of Jakarta, we had In Our Hands and with their track This Is My World off their 2017 record Stomp This Line, which Set the Fire Records put out, which will catch the ear of anyone who has a particular affinity of that classic late 80s youth crew like myself. Before that, out of Melbourne, we had the Legends in TCB with Prisoner of War, and that was off their self-titled, which Kingpin Records put out last year. They put a two-track out back in April, which I've already played both the tracks on the show, so I thought I'd dig into a little bit of their archives. And once again, they are playing this Sunday,

A free show with Blood on My Hands, Ends in Tragedy, Horsepower, and Dead End at the Adam House in Coburg. And that's an all-ages show kicking off at midday. At the top of the bracket, Burn in Hell out of New South Wales with Bleach, and that was off their 2021 album Disavowal of the Creator God. They put a split out with Chuma back in 2024, and they are heading over to play with Chuma this weekend. We've got some death, hardcore, and slam at the Tote upstairs Saturday, the 1st of August, in a few days' time. And that will be with Chuma, Scattered Limbs, Burn in Hell, Knife Point, and Ryle from Melbourne. Those last couple of bands. I will most likely see you there because I'm very, very excited to see all of those bands. Now, it is 25 past one, which means we don't have much longer left together. But I still want to hear from you. 0400 03 1067 is the number to text in on. Keep me company. Let me know what new music you got going on that record player. Let me know what gigs you got going on this weekend. Or just let me know what you're up to. I want to hear it all. 0400 03 1067. Now we're going to keep slipping through these archives. This next band, I put up a story just before I came into the studio, just a little teaser, as I always do, of what's coming up. Mentioned a few bands, and this was the band that I had the most replies for. I can't remember, I've been playing this EP a lot recently, and I can't remember how I first got onto it, and I keep meaning to put it on the show, and it has just slipped through the net each time, and I finally got a spot for it. So without further ado, out of Florida, this is Eco Strike with Shadows Flee from Fire.

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1: Robin here, and this is No Barriers on PBS FM. That last track we heard was The Legends in Mind Snare with their title track off their 2004 album, that's wild, The Death, which came out in Civilians. No other reason that I just love this band and I miss them very much. And I've been listening to that album a lot recently. Before that, another band I've been loving and listening to the album a lot recently because it is its 16th anniversary, 16th birthday today. We had Cruel Hand with the title track off their 2010 album Lock and Key, which came out on Bridge 9 16 years ago. They had a promo, four-track promo out in April. It was their first new music in a while. There was two new and two old. And I think that was a promo for a United Blood festival. Sounds like they're back and they're gigging and they're doing things again and getting back into it. So hopefully we can get some more Cruel Hand in our lives this year. Before that, out of Sweden, we had Slip with their self-titled track off their 2024 demo. I'm not sure if this band are doing anything anymore, but I really, really love that demo. So hopefully we can get them going again as well. And at the top of the bracket, out of Florida, we had Eco Strike with Shadows Flee from Fire off their 2017 album, Time Is Now. And the time is now 25 to 2 in the morning. Adam is in the house and he's getting ready to see you right through from 2 a.m. till 6 a.m. with VG Plus and some underground disco. Just exactly what you need during these 2 till 6 to keep you, the party going, or keep you chilling, whatever it is that you have in store for your Tuesday night, Wednesday morning. But until then, we've got plenty more hardcore left to cram in these last 24 minutes. And if you want to cram in a little text, that would be great too. 0400 031067. That is 0400 031067. Now, coming up now, a band that is just welcomed back their original singer from way back in the late 90s. I think he'd been in the band a little bit on and off, but they've welcomed him back, Damien Moyle, back into the band, who was part of the early recordings of the band we know and love, Morning Again. So to celebrate, I thought I'd pull one of the tracks off their 1996 two-track self-titled. It was later on a compilation they released in like 2002, I think, with some of their early recordings. But let's get stuck into it. This is Morning Again with God Framed Me.

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2: Hope Conspiracy there with Dead Town Nothing off their 2006 album Death Knows Your Name. Before that, we had Integrity with Heaven's Final War off their 2003 album To Die For. Both of those albums came out on Death Wish. And at the top of the bracket, Morning Again with God Framed Me off their 1996 two-track single. I think it was like the first thing they put out, self-titled. And as I said at the top of the bracket, they've got their original singer back in the fold, who was part of these early recordings. And hopefully we're going to get some new music from them. That's all I'm hoping for. Just keep the new, great new music rolling through 2026 and beyond, because it has already been a phenomenal year. Now, we've just got a handful of songs left to play for you now. We'll see how many we can cram in, because we've got about 13 minutes left together. And Adam's then going to take you right through from 2 a.m. till 6 a.m. with some beautiful underground disco on VG+. So keep it locked to PBS FM and do not go anywhere. A band that is still doing little bits. They just announced a smattering of shows across the States, and one for this year and then one in EU next year. And what's the bet that everyone is keeping their fingers and toes crossed that we get at least one in Australia next year? Maybe we can keep our hopes up, but let's also prepare to be disappointed. This is Havar with Boston's.

0: B.S.
1: That was Strife with Carry the Torch off their 2012 album Witness a Rebirth. And at the top of the bracket, we had The Legends in Have Heart with Boston's off their 2008 album Songs to Scream at the Sun, one of the greatest hardcore records of all time. As I mentioned at the top of the bracket, they are playing a bunch of shows in the US this year and one in Europe next year. And what I love about the lineup of their shows, particularly the US ones, is it's not just a lineup of their mates, or it's not just a lineup of the biggest bands and the best. There is so many young bands, new bands, bands making waves. I think Pat and the rest of the band are so plugged in still to the scene and really actively participate in it, and it's really cool to see that in the lineups that they pull together. So maybe you're like me, you're like, maybe, you know, a flight to the US, that's not too far. Or maybe we just keep our fingers and tootsies crossed that we get Have Heart back in Australia one time, even just one time. I think that would definitely soothe all of our souls. But it's nearly time for the end of the show. So I just wanted to give a big thank you to you if you've tuned in, even if it's been for a little bit, even if it's been for the whole thing. If you missed any of it, obviously it'll be back up on the on demand imminently on pbsfm.org.au, where you can listen back to the show. You can listen back to about 6 months of any of your favourite PBS shows, whether that's No Barriers, whether that's VG Plus, or whether that's one of the other amazing shows. A big thank you to everyone who texted in tonight, kept me company, let me know what you're up to. Jono back on the text line is maybe heading to Coburg this weekend for the All Ages show, and was at the Drones at the Tote at midday on Sunday last week as well, rocking out madly. This is what we love to hear. And a question, have you been writing music for your band? Do you pen lyrics and riffage? I do the lyrics. I have people a lot more talented than me in the band who write the riffage. I simply am the wordsmith, and pen and paper when I can as well. Find it a lot easier than typing. But thanks to those who text in. And big shout out once more to Dylan, our patron member out in Kew, Leah, patron member out in Northcote, and Ethereal Capital, our business member out in Monash. 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And you can get your name read out on your favourite show, like I've just done there. 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And if you're a band listening out there and you want to shoot me some music that you've been working on, I would love to hear it. And I can be reached at nobarrierspbs@gmail.com. I'll be back the same time next week, midnight till 2 a.m. Now keep you locked and do not go anywhere, because Adam is about ready to send you right through to 6 a.m. with some underground disco, and it's going to be a great time. I will catch you same time next week. We're going to have one last track from Sick of It All, who we opened the show with. This is my favourite song of theirs and one of my favourite earlier hardcore songs of all time. And once again, rest in peace to Lou Collar, and sending lots of love to friends, family, people who's toured with them, and the wider hardcore community. This is a loss that we've definitely all felt. This is Sick of It All, Take the Night Off, and that is exactly what I'm about to do. I'll catch you next week.

0: 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I collect records. I've got like 1,000. I just love records, man.
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2: 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This is very, very clean. You look at that side. Isn't that nice? It's beautiful. 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

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My name's Adam, here with VG Plus. Live from Studio 3 at Collingwood Yards, and I'll be with you for the next 4 hours, taking you through until 6. Before I go any further, I'd like to acknowledge that I'm broadcasting on the unceded lands of the Wurundjeri people of the Kulin Nation, and I want to pay my sincere respects to elders past and present and all First Nation people tuned in or listening back. Big thank you to Robin for the last 2 hours of No Barriers. Welcome back to Robin. Nice to hear you had a nice trip home. If you missed any of the show this morning, you can listen back through the app or the website pbsfm.org.au. And also, while you're there, feel free to sign up and become a member of PBS and support your favourite show while you're there. Another nice mixed bag of records this morning, like usual. A lot of recent finds from the last few months, some boogie and disco, some jazz funk. We'll move into a little bit of house, some garage house from the 90s, and a few dubby techno records towards the end. As always, if you want to get in touch with me in the studio this morning, if you're up and about, you can send a text. The number is 0400 031067. Otherwise, it's 202. My name is Adam. This is VG Plus episode 52 on PBS FM. 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

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My name's Adam, here with the show VG Plus, taking you through until 6. To start off the show, we heard from Minnie Riperton with her track Strange Affair from the LP Love Lives Forever, released on Capitol Records in 1980. Up next was Linda Clifford with Runaway Love from her LP If My Friends Could See Me Now, released on Curtum in 1978. Pam Todd and the Gold Bullion Band followed with Let's Get Together from their LP Together, released on Channel in 1979, which is the only album that they released together. Pam Todd released another album with The Love Exchange, and they recorded this same song too, but I think I prefer this version. This has got the white cover with the silver high heel on the front. We then heard from New Birth with their track Deeper from the LP Behold the Mighty Army, released on Warner Brothers Records in 1977. New Birth released a lot of nice albums as well, worth looking out for. A group coming out of Detroit. The last track by Stephanie Mills, Sweet Sensation, from her album with the same title, released on 20th Century Fox Records in 1980. Also on a 12, but the album's a pretty cheap album, so worth looking out for. And currently talking over the top of Gerardo Frisina with In Via Latin. It is 2:33. In Via Latin. Gerardo Frisina. And this is from his LP High Note, released on Schema in 2003. Big shout out on the text line to Artie. Thank you for getting in touch, Artie. Thank you for the kind words. Looking forward to your company as well for the next 4 hours. If you're up and about and you want to get in touch, 0400 031 067 is the number to send a text through. Otherwise, still plenty more to come. 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

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My name's Adam, here with the show VG Plus. First up, we heard from Free Spirit with their track Get On Up, which was a 12, released on I Ching in 1977. The only record that group put out. Time Spectrum was next with Slide Into Your Heart, a 12 on Quesi, K-W-E-S-I Records Limited, in 1979, which is the only record they released as well, and the only record on this label, as far as I can find, coming out of the Bronx. Then we had the Love Unlimited Orchestra with Hey Look At Me, I'm In Love, from the LP My Musical Bouquet, released on 20th Century Fox Records in 1978. They were Barry White's backing band. They released quite a few albums, but I think there's only three really worth picking up, and this one's one of them. The BT Express followed with Can't Stop Groovin' Now, I Wanna Do It Some More, from their LP Energy to Burn, released on EMI International in 1976. The last track, Lisa Warrington, I Like The Way You Do It, a 12 on Sound Modification in 1984, which sounds a lot earlier than 1984 too, I think. And currently talking over the top of Renee and Angela with Bangin' The Boogie. This is an instrumental only, as far as I'm aware, released on a CD. On their album Rise, but reissued on a CD in the 2012 out of the UK, like with some bonus instrumentals with a second disc. Worth picking up if you ever come across it. Big shout on the text line to Dr. Mark. Thank you for getting in touch. I appreciate the kind words. If you want to get in touch, if you're up and about, 0400 03 1067 is the number. Otherwise, this is VG Plus. Plenty more to come.

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My name's Adam, here with the show VG Plus. From the top, we heard from Keith Pringle with the track Bless His Holy Name from his album All To You, released on Muscle Shoal Sound Records in 1987. There's another nice slower boogie track on this one as well, worth picking up if you ever come across it. Up next, Community People with Education Rap, a 12 they released on Delmar International Records in 1980. Shake followed with Lost in Space from their one and only LP, Music is the Only Way We Can Communicate, originally released on Guess Records in 1978, but thankfully reissued a few years ago as well, so it's a bit easier to pick up. We then heard from Splendor with Always on Your Side from their one and only self-titled LP, released in 1979 on Columbia. The last track was by Tower of Power, Only So Much Oil in the Ground, from their LP Urban Renewal, released in 1974 on Warner Brothers Records. Lenny Williams on the vocals, another Lenny Williams solo track toward the end of the show. Currently talking over War with the Chase Flying Machine. This is from Youngblood, the original motion picture soundtrack, released on United Artists Records in 1978. Still plenty more to come. VG Plus on PBS.

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And my name's Adam, here with Show VG Plus this morning, taking you through until 6, halfway approximately, 4 a.m. more or less. The first track we heard was by Michael Watford, Holding On, the original Shelter mix, a 12 released on Atlantic in 1991. A name I would recommend looking out for, Michael Watford, sung on quite a few Big House 12s in the 90s. He did some vocals for Masters at Work, Robert Owens, put out some records on Strictly Rhythm and Hard Times, the label. If you ever come across it, worth looking out for. Mental Instrum featuring Giant Storm was next with Trust Yourself. That was the King Street Club Mix, a 12 on BPM King Street Sounds in 1995. Traum Prinz followed with Speak to Me, a 12 released on his own label, Traum Prinz, in 2011. Featuring a sample, the vocal was from the track by Roland Clark, I Get Deep. The last track was by Donato Dozzi. It was In Bed from the Acid Test 3 12 EP, released on Acid Test in 2011. And currently talking over the top of Omar S with The Further You Look, The Less You'll See, a 12 released on his own label FXHE Records in 2018. Big shout out on the text line to the number ending in 081 heading to the airport. I hope you have a safe flight. Thank you for getting in touch. If you want to send a message through, 0400 03 1067 is the number. Otherwise, I hope you're enjoying the show. 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

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And my name's Adam, here with the show VG Plus this morning, taking you through until 6. From the top, we heard from Truth with their track Touch Me from their LP Coming Home, released on Devaki Records in 1980. Big shout out to my friend Giorgio for hooking me up with this one. Thank you very much, Giorgio. Up next, Aquarian Dream with It Ain't What You Say. Excuse me, that's from their LP Fantasy, released in 1978 on Elektra. Aquarian Dream were a group formed by Norman Connors, really great jazz funk group worth looking out for. They put out a few records, all very solid. Black Smoke followed with their track What Goes Around Comes Around from their one and only self-titled LP, released on Chocolate City in 1976. Also find that one as a 7. Then we heard from Suede with Determination, a 12 released on Neige Records, N-E-I-G-E Records, in 1982, out of Canada. Then we heard from Staliana Young with Heartbreaker, a 12 released on Stan Pico in 1983. And if she sounds familiar, she was the vocalist from the group Aura, who released a number of records on Salsoul, and Slave also she did some work with. The last track by Bert Kroll.

Cross. He's Waiting on You from his first LP to be used, released on Crossing Records in 1984. He released two albums on Crossing Records, and there's another great track on this one also, You're the One, a really nice slow boogie tune. Currently talking over the top of Ron Trent with Altered States, a 12 released on Warehouse Records in 1990. Approximately 4:30, this is VG Plus. Hope you're enjoying the show. 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

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My name's Adam, here with the show VG Plus, taking you through until 6, 40 minutes to go. First up, we heard from George Morell with the track The Glide, released on the EP Morell's Grooves Part 11 on Strictly Rhythm in 1997. Black Magic was next with Freedom, the Little Lewis Freedom remix,

A12, also on Strictly Rhythm, released in 1996. Probably could do without the baby crying, to be honest. I would have cut that out, but either way. We then heard from Blue Six with the track Do You Like It, A12 on Wave Music in 1998. And I've played a couple of tracks off or from Wave Music, a label run by Francois K. Very, very nice label. Lots of nice 12s if you ever see it in the wild. Fiber Foundation followed with Free Your Mind. That was the NJ mix, A12 on Big Big Tracks in 1995. The last one by Ultranate, A Wonderful Place, the Bobby, Steve and James Ratcliffe Afro remix, A12, released on SUSU in 2005. And currently underneath, we've got Willie Bobo with Always There from his LP Hell of an Act to Follow on Columbia in 1978. Also, pick this up as a 12 too, a little bit longer as a 12. Big shout out on the text line to my regular listener, Jay. Thank you for getting in touch, Jay. I hope you have a nice day at work. If you want to get in touch, the number's 0400 03 1067. 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

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My name's Adam. This is VG Plus episode 52. From the top, we heard from the late Roy Ayres with Good Good Music from his LP Silver Vibrations, released on Uno Melodic Recordings in 1983. Up next, the Rimshots, Do What You Feel, from their album Down to Earth, released on Stang Records in 1976. Also picked that one up as a 7. Lenny Williams followed with Choosing You from the LP of the same name, released on ABC Records in 1977. Big fan of Lenny Williams on the show. He was the vocalist from the group Tower of Power. I played one of their songs earlier on. After Lenny Williams, we heard from Clone with Beneath the Shadows, a 12 released on Nurture in 1997. Excuse me. A very beautiful 12 coming out of Aotearoa. Sounds like it could have been released yesterday. Clone, Beneath the Shadows. The last track by Robert Hood, and then we planned our escape, released on the Hood Music 3 EP on Music Man Records in 2007. And the last track of the show underneath Basic Channel, Radiance 3, a 12 from Basic Channel in 1994. Reissued last year to this one. Very important early techno label worth looking into, Basic Channel. If you've just tuned in and missed any of this morning's show, you can listen back through the website, pbsfm.org.au, or the app. And if you are currently listening back, thanks for tuning in. I hope you enjoyed this morning's show. Thank you to everyone who sent a text in as well, the number ending in 700, commenting on that Clone Beneath the Shadows record. It is a very lush one, a very beautiful 12. Thank you to the members of VG Plus 2. So thank you to both my performer members, Empty DJ, thank you Tom, and Sam Clark. Thank you guys very much. My patron members, Declan James, Julian Cram, and Simone Walsh, thank you all for supporting VG Plus. And Stephen Davies in Brunswick, my friend for a decade. Thank you very much, Stephen. If you want to sign up as a member, head to the website pbsfm.org.au and follow the links in the top left. Up next, Milo's here with the breakfast spread for the next 3 hours, taking you through until 9. So thanks again for tuning in. Thanks again for listening back. I'll be back in a fortnight. So until then, I hope you enjoy the rest of your week and keep it tuned to PBS.

Hello and good morning. Welcome to The Breakfast Spread. Milo here with you at a minute past 6 o'clock on this wet, wintry, blustery Wednesday morning. I hope you're staying dry and warm out there. I've got some tunes to warm you up. I hope that sounds good to you. Thank you to Adam, as always, holding it down on VG+. 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Otherwise, you can tune in again in a fortnight. I want to kick off this morning's show with a tune from Vega Trails. A tune from a fellow Milo in the world, Milo Fitzpatrick, as you may know better, as a founding member of the Portico Quartet. Put out a really lovely album under the Vega Trails moniker in 2022 called Tremors in the Static. And I want to roll with a piece to kick things off this morning by the name of Love Your Grace. Plenty of calm and soothing music coming your way over the next hour. Actually, over the next 3 hours. It's going to be a lovely show. I hope you're able to stick around. 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

from Masahiro Takahashi on a beautiful ethereal jazz number by the name of Cloudboat, which featured on his 2023 LP, Humid Sun. Before it, we heard from Belgian-born but London-based harpist extraordinaire Nala Sinifro and a tune of hers, Continuum 2, from the 2024 LP, Endlessness. And at the very beginning, we did hear from Vega Trails, lifted from their 2022 record, Tremors in the Static. We heard a wonderful piece of music there called Love Your Grace. My name is Milo, and you found yourself listening to The Breakfast Bro this morning here on PBS 106.7 FM. It is a pleasure to be here. Nice, gentle start to the day. And we're going to continue that, but in a different kind of way now. Got a tune from Billy Martin to share with you. This one is lifted from a 2023 record of hers called Drop Cherries. The name of the tune I'd like to play for you is I Can't Get at My Head Around You.

Beautiful music coming out of Texas. This is an artist by the name of Lamelda, and a tune called Out There. A tune from a little while ago. This is the Kit in the mix there as well with Coming to Get You Nowhere. That one lifted from a 2020 LP, Off On. Courtney Barnett in the middle, an oldie but a goodie from her. We heard Anonymous Club, and Billy Martin kicked us off with I Can't Get My Head Around You. My name is Milo. This is The Breakfast Spread. It's a pleasure to have you with me this morning. I hope you're staying warm and dry. Definitely a bit drizzly on the drive-in. If you want to get at me on the text line, you are more than welcome to 0400 03 1067. Got a tune to share with you now from the Blue Nile. 1989 and a record called Hats. This is the Downtown Lights.

tune there from St. Etienne. A track called London Belongs to Me, lifted from a brilliant album of theirs, Fox Bass Alpha, in 1991. They are coming to Australia and they are playing a show at the Forum on Thursday, November the 26th. It is a farewell tour, so it is now or never to go along and see the incredible band St. Etienne. If you have not done so already in your lifetime and you're a fan, I believe tickets are very, very, very close to selling out, so hop to it. If you're hearing about this for the first time now, before that one from St. Etienne, we did hear from Harold Budd, Elizabeth Fraser, Robin Guthrie, and Simon Raymond. Beautiful number there called Sea Swallow Me. Of course, a few of those members from the Cocteau Twins. And the Blue Nile kicked us off with the Downtown Lights. You're listening to The Brekkie Spread here on PBS 106.7 FM. Milo here with you on The Brekkie Spread. Got a track to play for you from The Beloved. This one's called Don't You Worry.

0: Got a tune here from a Melbourne group by the name of Smile. They put out two excellent records in the 2010s. One of them being Life Choices, which we just took a tune from their Luxury Joint. Before that, speaking of fantastic bands from Melbourne in the 2010s, The Ocean Party and a tune of theirs called Charters Towers. We heard that one there on a 2014 record of theirs, Soft Focus. The Beloved kicked us off with Don't You Worry, which brings us all up to date here on The Breakfast Spread. Milo here with you for another 2 hours. Do hope you're able to stick around. Got a couple of messages, then we'll continue on.
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2: 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Music for Iwoda is out now on Le Sape Records.

minutes past 7 o'clock. You're listening to The Breakfast Spread. It's a Wednesday, which makes it appropriate to drop in a tune from the Rookies. This one there, lifted from their Play Jazz 2 album from 2021. Beautiful number by the name of Peace. Of course, you can go to see the Rookies at the Rook's Return every Wednesday night. Maybe get along tonight if you're not up to anything. Fitzroy Institution. We're going to hang out in this territory for the next little bit. A nice gentle start to the day.

0: Okay, big long bracket there. I'm kind of feeling it so much I forgot to break it up. Womack and Womack here with Life's Just a Ball Game. Lifted from Conscience. Before it Dries a Bone with Real Love, Kim Sims in the mix there too, with Too Blind to See It. We took the soul mix in similar street soul territory. The Chimes covered U2's I Still Haven't Found What I'm Looking For. And then towards the top of the bracket, we heard some jazzier sounds. Khalid Ray with a beautiful tune there called Light Me. Fantastic new jazz coming out of Germany. Emma Rocks in the mix there too with a tune called Vera. That one there from a record called Incantation. Second from the top, we heard Sasha Berliner and a tune called Polaris, and the Rookies kicked us off with Peace. Milo here with you on the breakfast spread. Terrific to be hanging out with you upon a Wednesday morning. I'm going to be uploading the playlist to the website shortly, so if you did miss anything during that extended bracket, you'd be able to find it very nice and easy. Alrighty, back after these.
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After 14 long years, Hercules and Love Affair, helmed by Andy Butler, returned to Australia. 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Plus,

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1: Good morning to everybody on the text line. Top of the morning to AB. Thank you for your lovely message. Please pass on a good morning to your dad. Out to Peter, to Dance, and a couple others that haven't left their names. 0400 03 1067 if you want to say hello. Here's a tune from R.I.P. Swirl and Yard Girl. This is Spirals on My Tongue.

0: I am not exaggerating when I say that that song has been on repeat for the last week for me. Carly Rae Jepsen, brand new music from her, from a forthcoming record out in September called Day and Night. The name of that one is After All. The other single from that record as well is brilliant as well, if you want to go and check it out. I've been a fan of Carly Rae Jepsen's music for a while now. Emotion was definitely one of my favorite records of the 2010s, and it's fantastic to see her continuing to make incredible forward-thinking pop music. Before that, we did hear from Night Tapes and a tune called Humans. That one lifted there from 2022. I believe that was a single of theirs, pre-EP. More in the mix there as well with Someplace Else. Second from the top from Carla Del Forno's new record, Confession, which is certainly worth a listen. If you liked what you heard there, I've been bumping that one at home a fair bit of late. Nighttime was the name of the tune we heard there. And R.I.P. Swirl and Yard Girl kicked off that last bracket with Spirals on My Tongue. 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It's about to click over to 2 minutes past 8 o'clock.
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1: MAMA, Monash University Museum of Art, presents Syncretic Wilds. 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
2: You're listening to The Breakfast Spread, 3 minutes past 8 o'clock on your Wednesday morning. How are you doing out there? Milo here with you. Not long until Massive Attack reach our shores. They're doing a show at Rod Laver Arena on the 11th of August. Well and truly sold out, unfortunately. However, I did learn yesterday that Massive Attack are currently touring with Elizabeth Fraser, aka the voice from Teardrop. You know, probably best from the Cocteau Twins, amongst a whole heap of other stuff, including an amazing solo career. They're touring with her as a vocalist, which is absolutely incredible news. She also lends her voice to this tune on Mezzanine called Group 4. Really, really, really excited to see this one live. I'm sure they'll play it, given that, well, she's touring with them. Horace Andy also touring a Massive Attack at the moment on guest vocal duties. Get around it. Here's a Massive Attack here on PBS.

Motion.

You're listening to The Breakfast Bread. Super cool project here by the name of Trick Pony. Originally a bunch of Perth natives, but now living over in Germany. Tune here called Room to Breathe. This one from the Pillow Talk EP. Before it, we did hear from Estero and a tune called Superheroes, ASO in the mix there as well, with My Baby's Got It Out For Me. And Massive Attack kicked off that last bracket with an incredible tune called Group 4, lifted from their album Mezzanine, featuring Elizabeth Fraser on vocals, who is touring with Massive Attack as one of their guest vocalists around the world at the moment. And one can only assume that she'll make it down here to Australia. I think I saw a video of her performing with Massive Attack in Japan yesterday online, and I'm very, very, very excited to hear her voice live and in person for the very first time. 24 minutes past 8 o'clock, Milo here with you on The Breakfast Spread. We are going to play a track from Boy Harsha. This is new music from them. This is Jeans.

0: New Order and Dream Attack. Lifted from Technique, what a record. You're listening to The Breakfast Spread this morning here at 22 minutes to 9 o'clock. Before that one from New Order, we heard The Latest Taste from Simona Castricum. Rupture was the name of that one. Loving that from Simona. Boy Harsher at the very top. Also new music and sort of in similar stylings. That was a tune called Jeans. You're listening to The Breakfast Spread. That's all that we have been listening to. I've got one message for you to play. And then we'll continue on with our last bracket or so of the morning.
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McGee, Are You Looking Up? Taken from brilliant album Here's Two Star and The Dream Police. Really hope there's new music from him on the way sometime soon. Emil Bush before that with River Mouth. Lewis Coleman at the very top, fantastic singer-songwriter here out of Nam, Melbourne. Track of his called Your Future. Milo here with you on The Breakfast Bread for about another 10 minutes. Going to quickly thank my members here on a Wednesday. My performers are Alice Payne, Broken Stone Records, Gus Rigby, Playable Streets, The Citadels, and Toadstool. Patron members, Andrew Catterall, Bippity Boo, The Dash Hound, Jules Wern, Lewis Spencer, Magic Moments Man, Martin Orman, Sarah Powers, Steve Richards, Stephen Amendola, Tim Blakey, and Tom Shelton. My business members are Akimbo Bread, Ethical Clothing Australia, and Zilly Bay Sourdough. My friends for a decade, John Richardson, Millie Bade, Paul Woodhouse, Rebecca Jones, Sally Jones, and Waffles the Westie. Last but not least, my platinum business member is Ethical Clothing Australia. Here's a tune from the Cardigans. In the Afternoon.

Fantastic tune from the Cardigans. In the afternoon, that one there lifted from their record, Emmerdale. It's almost time for me to get on out of here. We got Helen in the house ready to take over. I'm going to leave you with this one from Rowena Wise. And I'll see you tomorrow morning from 6 o'clock. Have a great Wednesday. Playlist will be up shortly. This is We Are Nothing. Over and out. Catch you tomorrow.

It's a very big good morning. It is 1 minute past 9 o'clock. Time for Roots of Rhythm. Helen Jennings with you through to 11 this morning. I'm going to have a chat by phone with Andrea Marr. And if you're thinking that sounds familiar, was going to happen last week, but a few gremlins, and we're going to do it absolutely today at 10:15. Very exciting news. Andrea's got the Blues Guitar Roadshow is on the road, so we're going to hear all about that. Pretty good birthday list this morning, including Buddy Guy. He turns 90 tomorrow. And right, well, that's it. We'll leave you with a little bit more from Melbourne outfit, Ben Rogers' Instrumental Asylum. You're on Roots of Rhythm on PBS.

show. I wanna get up and do that cool blues walk. 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Just a hangout with the blues.

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Got a

me flowers while I'm living. Yes, and that was a Bullseye Blues recording from back in 1993. And Champion Jack, a great piano player, born in New Orleans and recorded frequently in New York in the early 40s, often in the company of guitarist Brownie McGee. Right prior to that, we heard from Eddie the Chief Clearwater, Cool Blues Walk, and that one featured Eddie, vocals, of course, lead and rhythm guitar. Duke Robillard was on electric rhythm guitar, and that also was a Bullseye Blues release of the same name, Cool Blues Walk, in 1998. Right at the top of the show today, kicking us off, getting us going. For Roots of Rhythm was Melbourne outfit Ben Rogers' Instrumental Asylum, featuring Cora Brown, but not on that track, as Cora Brown is a vocalist. Great instrumental there. Bad Bad Girl is the name of the album, and that was Medina Wedding Blues. 14 minutes past 9 o'clock, you're tuned into Roots of Rhythm. Helen Jennings with you through to 11 this morning. As I mentioned, a bit of a hiccup last week in our phoner to vocalist Andrea Marr from the McNamara Project. So we're having a quick chat with her this morning on the eve of the Blues Guitar Roadshow. We'll be on the road. The first show is tomorrow night at Memo Music Hall. So all that round about 10:15 this morning, and round about 10:30, just pluck a time out of the air. We'll be doing the gig guide. So if you'd like me to include yours, 0400 03 1067. Also, if you'd just like to say hi, we always like to know what you're all doing out there. Coming up now, we have a recent release from Taj Mahal. In fact, it is the title track from Taj Mahal and the Phantom Blues Band, and it is Time.

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I got two in the Bama, and I got one on Billy Hill. I got two in the Bama, and I got one on Bailey Hill. But don't ask who to lie, that gal I got in Doodleville. I don't want a woman on Fast Street. I swear I would speak to a woman live on me.

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I told him to stay from across the river in East Jackson and get one of them gals out of Duderville. Oh, when my baby see me coming, she lay her head on the windowsill. 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

0: 40 water rider. What's the matter, boy? 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
1: A Bluebird Records recording star of the late 30s and early 40s, Big Joe Williams there, with a self-penned cream and screaming and crying. He went on to become a fixture on the folk blues scene of the 1960s, playing his uniquely rigged nine-string guitar. Before that, we heard from Boogie Bill Webb, Dooleyville Blues, and Boogie Bill was based in New Orleans, and he first recorded in a more commercial style, but still quite raw sounding settings for Imperial in 1953. And vocal and guitar there, Boogie Bill Webb. And the brand new album, well, it came out in May. And Taj Mahal and the Phantom Blues Band, Taj at the age of 84, still recording. That was the title track, Time, a previously unreleased Bill Withers composition, and was released on Resonating Records and 30 Tigers. 26 minutes past 9 o'clock. We're just romping through them this morning. I thought we'd head back to Melbourne, and one I haven't played was released last month. I haven't played a track since, so thought we'd fix that this morning. Vicar and Linda's new release, Where Do You Come From? And the track we're playing is Bliss.

0: Vicar and Linda, their brand new release, well, a month or so old now, and it's called Where Do You Come From? That track was Bliss. We're right on 9:30 here on Roots of Rhythm. We'll be back. We're going to start the birthday list very shortly.
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0: And we're back, and I'm just having a look to see if there's any messages. I wonder. It's taking a minute or two. We're nearly there. Yeah, lots of great messages, actually. Good morning to Drew and also Danny, yes, we got that, and it's on the list. Danny has a gig, Danny Walsh, and Danny Walsh Band. They've got a big gig coming up on Sunday. Oh, you get a double dip, Danny. and a big good morning from Harvey Blues. They've got a gig coming up also. It will be on the list now. Drew, a nice long one. Happy birthday to Buddy Guy. Yeah, he saw Buddy Guy at the Old Greek Theatre for three nights around 1984. Sounds familiar. It changed my life. My first contact with a blues master. I had never seen a drummer play so quiet in spots and direct the band behind the frontman like Willie Hayes did those nights. And Drew is a drummer, in case I hadn't said that. That's when I felt the impact of genuine blues music for the first time. Thanks, buddy. Cheers, Drew. That was great. Now, we would like to thank our Roots of Rhythm patrons, and they are Ben Chadwick, Bryce Gardner, C. Hutchie, David Roberts, Glenn Byrne, Graham Lang, Leonard Orgel, Les Laver, Paul Chenery, Tony Tawney and William Billy Evans. Good morning and thank you to Blackburn Constructions, Graham and the crew. Our friends for a decade, Colin Frost, Isabella Norm Hudson, Judy McEwen, Leon Cameron, Lorraine Grove, Monique DiMartina, Murray Symes, Robin Lim, Stefan Miskowski and Warren Grief. Thank you to our friends for life, Chili, Compagonas, Dennis Kelly, Sergio Gerina from the band Groove Indigo, Julie Pagonas, Mirella Curtis, Miss Paris, Paul Lockman, Peter Merritt, Rick Roby, Stanley Foster and Tony Saunders. Thank you so much. And if you've got a hankering to be added to that list, pbsfm.org.au for all things membership. And keep those lovely texts coming, 0400 03 1067. Now, straight into the birthday list this morning. At 26 minutes to 10 o'clock, Willie Popsy Dixon from the Holmes Brothers. We're celebrating the anniversary of his birth date, born on the 26th of July 1942 and died in 2015. We're going to hear a track from the Holmes Brothers album, Alligator Records release 2010. The album was called Feed My Soul. And it is Take Me Away, which features Popsy on lead vocals.

Oh, the beautiful lead vocals there of Willie Popsy Dixon and the Holmes Brothers, the first on our birthday list this morning, born on the 26th of July 1942. That was Take Me Away from Feed My Soul, a Alligator Records release, 2010. It's Mick's birthday. Well, it was last Sunday. Mick Jagger turned 83, born in 1943, and we're going to hear a track from their 2016 Blue and Lonesome, Just Your Fool. Happy birthday, Mick.

Roy Rogers there. No, not that one. The other one, the Sly Guitar Maestro. Roy Rogers, that was 2009 Blind Pig Records release. Holy Ghost Moan, and the album's called Split Decision. And Roy Rogers had a birthday yesterday. Born in 1915, makes him 76. So happy birthday, Roy. And a big happy birthday to Mick Jagger, who turned 83 last Sunday. Still doing it. Just your fool. We're at 9:45, which means caught to 10 o'clock. And I'd like to read some more text out if I'm able. 0400 03 1067. Just a reminder too, at 10:15 I'm going to be having a chat with Andrea Marr from the McNamara Project about the blues guitar roadshow. Hits the road tomorrow. So we'll give you all the news on that. And 10:15 we'll be doing the gig guide. We're slap bang almost in the middle of today's blues birthdays. Junior Kimbrough, born on the 28th of July 1930, and left us way too early, 1998. We're going to hear a title track from a High Tone Records release that came out in 1997, Do the Rump. Happy birthday to Junior Kimbrough.

0: Junior Kimbrough celebrating the anniversary of his birth date, 28th of July 1930, died in 1998, and that was title track from the album on High Tone Records, released in 1997, To the Rump. Now, Buddy Guy, I have mentioned it several times, he's turning 90 tomorrow. Isn't that just amazing? And just a few months back, I think it was around about May, he recorded another album, aptly entitled Ain't Done With The Blues. It was produced by the drummer Tom Hambridge. And I've taken two tracks. One is a very short Lightning Hopkins thing, which he introduces as One for Lightning. Then we're going to hear Swamp Poker. Happy birthday to Buddy Guy.
1: I could have given you a Lightning Hopkins one if you'd wanted. He did like this. I got a gypsy woman giving me good advice. I got a gypsy woman giving me good advice. I got a whole lot of tricks resting here on ice.

Well, what a way to celebrate Buddy Guy's birthday. Two mighty fine tracks there from Ain't Done With The Blues, his latest release. And that's pretty evident. That was from Polka, and then we had One For Lightning, a little bit of a Lightning Hopkins thing. So happy birthday, Buddy Guy. Turning 90 tomorrow, and I did mention a couple of weeks ago that the powers that be over there are organising a big birthday party for Buddy Guy. It's going to be on the 10th of October at Radio City Hall. And huge lineup too. Check it out. It might end up on as a video somewhere. Who knows? I would imagine so. Right, continuing the blues birthdays, Big Jack Johnson. Having a birthday tomorrow, born in 1940. He died in 2011. We're going to hear a track from his MC Records release 2002, Memphis Barbecue Sessions, and it features Kim Wilson on harmonica. Great version of Smokestack Lightning.